All right. We are back. Monkey Mike, back with you with Trainwreck Buddha Radio. Been off for a few weeks. Did not want to be off, but had a toothache. It was actually more than a toothache. It developed into an infection, and I was going to pull the tooth, went to an oral. Then I finally went to an endodontist and got a nice root canal, got some antibiotics, and a little whiskey, some other stuff, and kind of got me through the pain. Tooth pain is bad news, man. I feel for anybody out there that's got tooth problems or any kind of teeth pain. It's a whole different animal, and it just threw me for a loop. A swollen jaw. Couldn't get in here and talk to you guys, or play music. Was kind of bummed out, but had a couple rebroadcasts, but we are back live tonight, October 15th. Beautiful night out there in Georgetown. That was Dean Ween Group doing Dickie Betts. Cool tune, a little tribute to Dickie Betts. And before that, we had Leo Kottke doing Vaseline Machine Gun. I want to thank Doug's Mugs, Little Ridge Radio. Great show again by Doug. He did a little bit of Leo Kottke earlier. Sweet Emotion by Aerosmith. That's a good one that he does. Great guitar player. All right. Any requests tonight? 530-333-4300. We're going to kind of move all over the board tonight. So a little bit of something for everybody, I hope. All right, I want to thank our underwriter. We could not do this show without our underwriting support or keep this station moving forward without our underwriter. So thank you so much. If you'd like to become an underwriter, go to campok.org and click on becoming an underwriter. Camp Chiquita, thank you very much for underwriting Trainwreck Buddha Radio tonight and KFOK LPFM. 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For more information, call Camp Chiquita at 530-333-4673. All right, what's happened since I've been gone? School's back in session. I was just talking to Abby. She's back. Kids are back in school. They're going part-time. Got to wear masks, but very cool. Kids need that social interaction. They need to learn. It's good to see that things are starting to open up. Had National Night Out a couple weeks ago. Great job to Kathleen and the broadcast management team and everybody here at KFOK for making a successful event. Good to see people getting out and about. And we've got the People's Mountain Market coming up this Saturday, last weekend at People's Mountain Market. Come on down, check out the KFOK booth. We've got tunes playing down there, still some good fruits and vegetables, flowers, and artisan booths down there. So come on down, People's Mountain Market and Garden Valley Park, 9 to noon. All right, let's kick off the first song, first set. A little bit of Tom Petty stuff going on here, but not Tom Petty. It's Mike Campbell offshoot band called The Dirty Knobs. Kind of played with it a little bit when he was with Tom Petty, but now that Tom's gone and the Fleetwood Mac thing is who Mike Campbell went to Fleetwood Mac. They were going to tour together, but obviously nobody's touring right now. So we went back, did some writing with The Dirty Knobs. I really like this stuff. We'll follow it up with a little bit of Mudcrutch. But this song right here is called Lockdown Part 2. Listen to the lyrics. It's all about what we're all going through right now with COVID and everything we've been dealing with that. Good job, Mike Campbell. So hope you enjoy. Again, this is Monkey Mike, Trainwreck Buddha Radio. 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Back to you at the bottom of the hour. Enjoy the tunes.

All right. We are back at the bottom of the hour for set under our belts here at Trainwreck Buddha Radio every Thursday, 5 to 8. Sandwich right in between my two friends, Doug and Greg, Little Ridge Radio, and X Marks the Spot. Stay tuned after the show. Greg will be in here with X Marks the Spot, taking you to the 10 o'clock hour. Love this little ditty here by Dean Ween. From Ween. Guys that brought you Bananas and Blow, right? All right, let's go to that last set. Was Mudcrutch. Got a Tom Petty and the Heartbreaker thing going a little bit there. Kind of fragmented, but still nonetheless. Mudcrutch, Crystal River. And then the Dirty Knobs. Mike Campbell's new band. Reckless Abandon, we heard. And then Lockdown, the pandemic song that Mike just came out with. And we'll get to the tunes in just a second. But it is the bottom of the hour. That is PSA announcement time here at KFOK. Excuse me. All right. At the half hour, KFOK provides public service announcements. To get your meeting or event announced on the air, please visit our website at KFOK.org. Provide the information and mail it to P.O. Box 4238, Georgetown, California, 95634. You can also email it to announcement at KFOK.org. And last option, you can always drop it off here at our studio on Main Street. And as you know, many of our programs are rebroadcast, so the dates read may not be accurate. And because of the ongoing health risks out there, before you attend an event, make sure to check and be sure it is still a go. Cars are ripping down Main Street. Gotta close the window here. A little background noise. There you go. All right. The Gold Trail Grange presents Tuesday Talks at the Grange on Tuesday evenings at 7 p.m. Each event will be about 40 minutes in duration, and attendance is open and it is free. And here's a tip from the first five of California. The more words a baby hears, the more it boosts language skills. Your baby is listening and learning all the time. Make reading together the most special part of the day. Your baby will feel warm and connected to you. More info at first, the number five, California.com. 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You also call them at 530-621-9950. Right, I'm excited about this next set. A lot of new music coming out, which is a great thing. AC/DC just came out with a brand new song. Their new album, Shot in the Dark, will be out in November. It's sounding good. It's sounding like AC/DC. San Francisco Dave called in, and Blue Oyster Cult, I did not know this, put out their first new album in 20 years. We'll be teeing up that song called Tainted Blood. Perfect for the Halloween season. Drive By Truckers also. Brand new album out. They just dropped that last week. It's called The New OK. So we'll be listening to that. But first and foremost, I want a special request and dedication to my father-in-law, Banjo Bob, who's kissing his 60s goodbye. Yes, goodbye. Goodbye, 60s. And hello, 70 in the 70s. As of Saturday, Bob will turn 70. Any of you know him up here on the Divide as Banjo Bob. He's got his banjo in hand. Banjo will travel is kind of Bob's theme here. He wanted to do Time Breathe, and I pulled up the Pink Floyd, Dark Side of the Moon. I made a call, and I didn't know if he knew that Green Sky did a little banjo picking on that same song. So let's do that. I think it's a little bit more apropos. So Green Sky Bluegrass, Time Breathe for Bob. Banjo Bob, happy birthday.

All right, top of the hour, Monkey Mike Trainwreck Buddha Radio, right here on KFOK LPFM 95.1 on the needle and KFOK.org, streaming the World Wide Web. Ease into Miles here. All right, let's go by that back on that last set. Run that down for you. A couple new ones there. Exciting stuff. Drive-By Truckers, the new OK full album, just came out last week. Love those guys. And BOC, Blue Oyster Cult, back after 20 years, Tainted Blood. Thank you, San Francisco Dave, for shouting that out. AC/DC, Brian Johnson, Angus, the boys, just keep it going. Good stuff. Shot in the Dark. Full album out 1st of November. And for my father-in-law, Banjo Bob, we did a little banjo pick in there on Green Sky Bluegrass, Time Breathe. One of the most classic, best-selling albums of all time, probably, right? Dark Side of the Moon, Pink Floyd. Great rendition on that one. All right. Underwriters, top of the hour, we want to thank Camp Chiquita again for underwriting Trainwreck Buddha Radio and KFOK LPFM. The last hour, Camp Chiquita is a campground 7 miles east of Georgetown, located at 9092 Wentworth Springs Road, with full RV hookups and primitive sites near El Dorado National Forest and close to the Rubicon Trail. 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For more information, call Camp Chiquita at 530-333-4673. And a big thank you to CDS Consulting, underwriting the 6 to 7 o'clock hour here. 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We appreciate your support. All right, let's get in the next set. I found this one. Thought it was kind of timely. It's called Tinfoil Hat. A lot of people out there wearing their tinfoil hats, it seems. More tinfoil hats are being worn now than ever before. It's Todd Rundgren.

All right. Trademark Buddha coming at you live tonight, finally. Live. October 15th, 6:30 p.m. The sun is setting. Hope you're enjoying your night. Thanks for being with me tonight. Hope you're enjoying the tunes. About an hour and a half to go before Greg Thompson and X Marks the Spot gets in here, taking up the 10 o'clock hour. Got any requests, you can give me a call still at 530-333-4300. And at the half hour, bottom of the hour in Radio World, KFOK provides public service announcements. To get your meeting or event announced on the air, please visit our website at kfok.org. You can also provide the information by doing it the old-fashioned way, mailing it to P.O. Box 4238, Georgetown, California, 95634. You can also email it to announcement at kfok.org. Last but not least, drop it off here at our studio in the heart of Georgetown, right on Main Street. And as you know, many of our programs are rebroadcast from time to time, so the dates read may not be accurate. And because of the ongoing health crisis that we all are facing, please check the event you are going to make sure it's still a go. All right, and the American River Folk Society and KFOK Community Radio have a birthday fundraising raffle to be held on KFOK's 18th, 18 years, birthday party celebration Saturday, November 14th, 2020. First prize is a $500 Visa card and a chance to win many other prizes. The cost is $10 for a ticket. It is all tax deductible. Donations going directly to feed and maintenance of ARFS, A-R-F-S, and KFOK. Tickets available at People's Mountain Market. Come on down this Saturday. Get some raffle tickets. Pick up some swag. Meet some of the broadcasters from 9 to noon. If you have any questions, please call 530-333-4335. And All About Equine is an all-volunteer organization which runs a used tack store, offering English and Western tack and other horse supplies. Purchases are tax-deductible, and proceeds go toward rescue and the rehabilitation of horses. 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The store is located at 2201 Francisco Drive in El Dorado Hills.

And the El Dorado County Senior Nutrition Program is looking for volunteer drivers to provide home-delivered meals. 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

And a big shout out to fellow broadcasters, Sweet D and Rasta Jeffrey. They do Positive Vibes on the Divide, Sundays from 9 to 11 p.m. Great show. Great people. Positive Vibes on the Divide, taking you on a reggae flight every Sunday, departing right here at 9 p.m. and returning back to Earth at 11 p.m. Your Captain Sweet D and Rasta Jeffrey will take you on a musical journey spinning roots, reggae, rock, and dance music from around the world. Check them out. All right, let's run through that last set list. Almost forgot to do that. That last one we heard was Belfast Cowboys doing Looking for the Northern Lights off the Upside to the Downside album. Chuck Prophet did Jesus Was a Social Drinker. I didn't know if you knew that or not. And Grateful Shred did Man Smart, Women Smarter. And the Glands did I Can See My House from Here. And Harry Nilsson did Many Rivers to Cross. And a great, probably unlikely duo here. Todd Rundgren and Donald Fagen did Tinfoil Hat. As I said, it's a big tinfoil hat year. I don't know if you've seen it out there. It's happening. The views and opinions expressed on this program are those of the speaker and do not necessarily represent those of KFOK LPFM or its management staff or underwriters. All right, this is Monkey Mike, Trainwreck Buddha Radio. Let's kick it off. Let's do a little Nick Lowe next set. Here we go. Crack it up.

0: All right, we are back at the top of the hour, last hour to go for Trainwreck Buddha Radio. Monkey Mike here along with you for one more hour before we bring the train into the station and make room for Greg Thompson, and X marks the spot. All right, let's get that set taken care of. Heartless Bastards, I Swallowed a Dragonfly, the great Erica Winterstrom on lead vocals there. One of my favorites. And she has put out one or two albums on her own, which are very good. She's back with the Heartless Bastards. Came out with a new album in July. Good to see those guys back together. Sister Sparrow did Sugar. And Liz Cooper and the Stampede did Thieves. The little lady set there. Hollis Brown did the cover of Velvet Underground's Oh Sweet Nothing. And Nick Lowe kicked us off with Crackin' Up. Hope you enjoy that set. Got two more sets to go. We'll get back to the music in just a second, but first and foremost, we want to thank again CDS Consulting, underwriter on KFOK. They endorse the objectives of free speech, assembly, and association for community radio, its broadcasters, and its listeners. Thank you so much, CDS Consulting. And for this hour, a big thank you to the Pink Pussy Hats. The Pink Pussy Hats sister, grandmother, auntie, babe, goddess, and mom celebrate the Pussy.
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Thank you so much for joining us today. This is Differing Waves right here on KFOK LPFM in Georgetown. If you haven't figured it out, today is our Hawaiian Day. Let's see, we have lots of helpers in the studio today, people who work behind the scenes to make sure that we have the opportunity to play music that we love up here on the Divide. One person is Vanjie. She takes care of all our finances and more. She's amazingly smart, detail-oriented, and great with numbers. And she has a heart of service. And we just thank her so much for that. Also, Rebecca was in here getting ready for Day on the Divide. It's our big fundraiser for the year. And I have lots of information about that for you right now. All right, this year, Day on the Divide will be held August 2nd, 2026, starting at 11:30 a.m. and going until 7:30 p.m. at the Garden Valley Park. As always, we'll have food, merchandise, and a giveaway. The kids are free, and adults, we ask for a $20 donation. Now, this is quite a fun day, and so if you would like to come and support free speech, public radio, and have a fantastic time, put it in your calendar and come and join us August 2nd, 2026. Some bands that will be there is Island of Black and White, Big Wave Machine, The Golden Cadillacs, and the Howlin' Allen Band. We just finished up a meeting about it, and we have great things planned. So please come and join us on August 2nd at Garden Valley Park. And let's see. Oh, speaking of volunteers, as I said, Rebecca was in here. She's getting going on some of the behind-the-scenes things, but her husband also supports KFOK, and this is a little bit from him about her. Michael Murphy underwrites on KFOK Community Radio so that his wife Rebecca has some place to go every other Tuesday and Saturday. He invites you to tune in for Reba's Reggae and Blues the first, third, and fifth Tuesdays from noon to two. There we go. And Reba's Mostly Blues from, it's the first and third Saturdays from noon to two. Oh, good. Everything's from noon to two for her now. And along those lines, again, this is Differing Waves, and we are on every Sunday from noon to 2 p.m. Thank you so much for joining us. And we are featuring a lovely day of island life, Hawaiian and other different island music for you and your relaxation on this beautiful June Sunday. And with that, we're going to get back to the music. Thank you so much.

Welcome back. Thank you so much for joining us today. This is Differing Waves right here on KFOK LPFM in Georgetown, 95.1 on your FM dial. That last Don Ho song was for my favorite cousin, Lori, in Orange County. All right. And I say that with a grin on my face. And you all know why. Thanks so much for calling in.

The views and opinions expressed in this program are those of the speaker and do not necessarily represent those of KFOK, LPFM, its management, staff, or underwriters. Also, KFOK is licensed to the American River Folk Society, and here's a little information about them. 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As the owner of the KFOK community radio license, the American River Folk Society believes that operating a community radio station helps further these goals and is essential for a sustainable community.

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Well, welcome back, and thank you for joining us today. You are listening to Differing Waves, and we are celebrating island music, Hawaiian music, the ocean, things that God has created for us to love and enjoy and take good care of. If you hear some noise across the street, it looks like the fire department is going on a call, and we thank them for all they do to protect this community. And, oh, I see you. I see your thumbs up. Thanks. Woo! The paramedics over there gave us a thumbs up, so they heard. And we do love you so much. Okay, that last song is dedicated to my favorite male cousin down in Orange County right now. And again, I say that with a big grin on my face, and he knows why. That being said, I also would like to thank our underwriter for the last hour who has helped us bring the waves of music to the airwaves on Differing Waves, which is the name of this show. We are on every Sunday from noon to 2 p.m. Jollity Farm, a El Dorado County's licensed dairy, is located in Garden Valley, offering farmstead goat cheeses, goat milk soaps, and lotions. Farm Stand is open from 9 a.m. to 6 p.m. during the summer months and from 9 a.m. to 5 p.m. during the winter. More information is available at 530-444-0805 or 530-919-2594 or on their website at jollityfarm.net. And I'm going to spell Jollity for you so you can get it right. It is spelled J-O-L-L-I-T-Y. So their website is jollityfarm.net. Also, this is a good time for me to remind you that we have our big summer fundraiser. It's our only fundraiser of the year. Day on the Divide will be held August 2nd, 2026 this year from 11:30 a.m. to 7:30 p.m. at the Garden Valley Park. Food, merchandise, and giveaways will be available. There is a bar, and today we just had our meeting about the wonderful blackberry margaritas that are served every year. And we have people who are going to go out and pick blackberries in the next couple of weeks and then freeze them up. So Shirley, who's a broadcaster here, who is my favorite broadcaster, well, let me rephrase that. She has my favorite all-time show, and she knows it. Everybody knows it. I like it even better than mine. And there's a group of people who go out and pick blackberries on her property, and then she makes blackberry margaritas for the event. Adults, we ask a $20 donation, and children are free. There will also be a kids' cafe area where we'll be serving, I believe, in the past we have served all of these items, and I think this year will be the same. There will be popcorn, cotton candy, and ice cones. Bands. You're going to want to know the bands. Island of Black and White, of course. Big Wave Machine. The Golden Cadillacs and Howlin' Allen Band. I say this every year. For those of you who don't attend, I always hear back from people, oh no, we missed it, we heard it was so great, I wish that I had gone. So instead of wishing, come and support us. KFOK, right here. 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All right, I have some more Hawaiian music for you and island music, and then I'm going to play more ocean stuff in a little bit too, not just Hawaiian island music.
just a couple songs here and there. And then, of course, I always throw in a gospel or two song for our Sunday show. That's what's coming up. Keep listening. Keep staying tuned in. Thank you so much for joining us today. It is June in the year of our Lord, 2026, and this is our Hawaiian show.

Aloha kakou. Welcome to Kauai Community Radio's Talk Story. Talk Story, Fala'au in Hawaiian, loosely translates as reminiscing and communicating. In this Talk Story, we had the pleasure of speaking with Mike Young. Mike Young was a Kanaka Maoli, born and raised in Hawaii. He was best known for his Nahoku Hanohano nominated song, Nani o Kauai. His musical style was a blend of many cultures. Several of his songs have become standards for fellow Hawaiian musicians. His love for his family inspired much of his music. He started performing at the age of 16, following in the tradition of his Hawaiian and Chinese grandparents. An avid surfer, Mike founded Wave Riders Against Drugs, and he spoke to many of Hawaii's schoolchildren advising on the dangers of drug use. In 2000, he received the Ola Pono Award for Community Service. Mike was a Honolulu police officer before deciding to pursue his musical career full-time. He advised young artists to pursue their dreams, remain grateful for their talent, and sing with passion, whether happy or sad. Mike believed that music is central to Hawaiian culture. His music lives on and expresses his personal spirit of aloha, love for the ocean and surfing, and his love for the islands of Hawaii. Sadly, Mike Young passed away in September of 2013. We are grateful for this opportunity to share this very special talk story with you.

wonder what they see. Do they see paradise? Tutu says it was so nice. Could it be paradise has left and gone?

Well, thank you so much for joining us today. This is Differing Waves. We're on every Sunday from noon to 2 p.m. I do want to thank my cousins. All of them are my favorite in their own way down in Orange County. Hello, Katie, if you're listening. I know you were out when Chris and Lori called with their funny voices, trying to disguise who they were, but I found them out. That was the best call of the day, and certainly a long time. What a joy. Thank you so much, you two, for calling in, and I'm glad I could get some songs on for you. Today is the last Sunday of June in the year of our Lord, 2026, and I will not be here next Sunday. After that, we'll be back and we'll resume our Differing Waves show. Also, Positive Vibes on the Divide will not be here next Sunday as well. So you can listen to our rebroadcasts. Who knows what they might play? It'll be a mystery and will be fun. I'd like to thank our last underwriter who made this last hour of music come true in our Hawaiian show of Differing Waves. Mr. Unmentionable says, I support it because I like it. A true man of few words. And even though he's supposed to be on the DL and no one's supposed to know who he is, I have seen him and he's quite a dapper man. I do have a few more minutes and a couple more songs. But as promised, I played some gospel and I was able to find some really nice Hawaiian Christian music, and that was great. So I wanted to make sure to play that for you as well. Again, this is Differing Waves. We're on every Sunday from noon to 2 p.m. right here on KFOK LPFM in Georgetown, 95.1 on your FM dial, or streaming at kfok.org.

also, in case you were not listening in earlier, it's time to put Day on the Divide in your calendar, August 2nd, 2026, at 11:30 a.m. Please join us at the Garden Valley Park. 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But if you want to have a beautiful day out in the sun listening to great bands, Island of Black and White, Big Wave McCain, The Golden Cadillacs, and Howlin' Allen, come join us August 2nd at the Garden Valley Park for the Day on the Divide 2026.

0: This has been our June 28th, in the year of our Lord, 2026, Differing Waves show. We featured Hawaiian and island music, and a little bit of Hawaiian gospel as well today. Don't touch that dial. Positive Vibes on the Divide will be in today. And there will be a rebroadcast of the Blooming Iris and Bouncing Bee. And I told you earlier that our...
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2: 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We're going to start out with some Mohawk music. How about Stomp Dance from the Native North American Traveling College?
3: Hi-yo-yo! Hi-yo-yo! Hi-yo-yo! Hi-yo-yo! Hi-yo-yo! Hi-yo-yo! Hi-yo-yo! Hi-yo-yo! Hi-yo-yo! Hi-yo-yo! Hi-yo-yo! Hi-yo-yo! Hi-yo-yo! Hi-yo-yo! Hi-yo-yo! Hi-yo-yo! Hi-yo-yo! Hi-yo-yo! Hi-yo-yo! Hi-yo-yo! Hi-yo-yo! Hi-yo-yo! Hi-yo-yo! Hi-yo-yo! Hi-yo-yo! Hi-yo-yo! Hi-yo-yo! Hi-yo-yo! Hi-yo-yo! Hi-yo-yo! Hi-yo-yo! Hi-yo-yo! Hi-yo-yo! Hi-yo-yo! Hi-yo-yo! Hi-yo-yo! Hi-yo-yo! Hi-yo-yo! Hi-yo-yo! Hi-yo-yo! Hi-yo-yo! Hi-yo-yo! Hi-yo-yo! Hi-yo-yo! Hi-

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This is Mignon with Indigenous Soul, 4 to 6 p.m. here on the Pacific Coast or California time, Pacific time. Anyway, thank you for tuning in. In the background, you're listening to Bear Fox, Pink Skies from her album Life Blanket World. I'd like to thank Two High Ranch for their part in underwriting the first hour of Indigenous Soul. Two High Ranch, the folks at the Two High Ranch, listen to and support commercial-free KFOK community radio run by the community, for the community, not corporate bosses. Thank you, Two High Ranch. Back to Bear Fox.

0: Thank you, Bear Fox. This is Mignon again with Indigenous Soul. I'm going to focus on some Mohawk music today. That's people from Akwesasne, the Haudenosaunee, also known as the people of the Longhouse. And here's, I'm going to play this story from Kay Olin. And it's the Haudenosaunee creation story. Who are the Haudenosaunee? Before the Europeans came to the shores of Turtle Island, five warring nations, Mohawk, Oneida, Onondaga, Cayuga, and Seneca, unified to form a league based on peace, power, and righteousness. In the 1700s, the Tuscarora traveled north from the Carolinas to join as well. That very early United Nations has been called the Five Nations, the Six Nations, the Iroquois Confederacy, and the Haudenosaunee. It still exists today. So here's the story, the Haudenosaunee creation story. Kay Olin, from her album, And That's How the Story Goes. Stories from the Haudenosaunee, Iroquois.
1: Long, long ago, there was no land, just water and creatures of the water. But up above, there was a place that we refer to as Sky World. And in Sky World, there were beings who were in some ways like us and in some ways different. For instance, they had special powers. They could make things move without even touching them, just by thinking about it. They had those kinds of powers. In the middle of Sky World, there was a tree that was called the Tree of Life. And on that tree grew every fruit that you can imagine, on that one tree. Not only that, but the Tree of Life emitted a glow from its blossoms. It emitted a light that lit up Sky World. Now the beings in Sky World were instructed never ever to disturb that tree in any way. Now it came to be that there was a woman in Sky World who was expecting a baby. And like a lot of women today, sometimes this woman would get cravings for things. Things that would help that baby grow inside of her. One day she turned to her husband and she said, "Oh, I have such a strong craving today." And he asked her what it was. She said, "I need a drink of tea, but not just any tea. It needs to be made from the roots of the Tree of Life." Now her husband said, "Oh, you know we can't disturb that tree in any way." And she said, "Yes, I do know. But I just need this tea one time, just a little bit. That's all. Could you get that for me?" And her husband talked to her about it, and she told him that she thought she needed it as a medicine for the baby that was growing inside. And finally, he agreed to get the roots. He went to the Tree of Life and he started to dig. But as soon as he started to dig to reach the roots, the dirt caved in, and some say that the tree fell over. And of course, he was horrified. This was terrible. He went back to his wife and told her what happened. And she agreed, yes, it was a terrible thing. But she also was curious. She was curious.

Sky World, and she thought that now she would have the opportunity to go to the tree and see if her dream was true. She went to the Tree of Life. Sure enough, there was the hole, and there was the tree laying on the ground. She looked down into the hole to see what she could see, but all she could see was blue. So then she got down on her hands and her knees, and still all she could see was blue. And so then she stuck her head right down into the hole to get a better look. But while she was looking around, she started to lose her balance. And when she lost her balance, she started to fall. She started to fall through that hole. Now, when I start to fall, automatically, without even thinking, I try to grab

and of course that didn't stop her from falling. She fell, and she fell, and she fell, and all she could hear was the wind in her ears. Now it just so happened that down below there was a flock of water birds flying. Some say they were geese, some say they were heron, some say they were swans. One of them looked up. He saw a creature falling through space, and so he turned to the other birds and he said, "Look, someone's falling, someone's tumbling through space, and she doesn't have feathers, she doesn't have wings. I don't think she can fly. I think she's in trouble. Let's help her." And so the birds got as close as they could so that their wingtips touched. They made a great blanket, and they caught this woman that we refer to as Sky Woman. They caught her on their backs. They tried to bring her back up to the hole in the sky, but she was too heavy, and all they could do was lower her to the water below. Now one of the birds flew ahead of the others and called to the creatures of the water and said, "We have a problem. There was a creature falling through space. She didn't have feathers, she didn't have wings, she couldn't fly. We caught her, we tried to bring her back up to the hole in the sky, but she was too heavy, so now we're bringing her down to the water below. But she doesn't have flippers, she doesn't have fins. I don't think she can swim. What will we do?" And then the great turtle said, "You can put her on my back." And that's what they did. They lowered Sky Woman to the back of the turtle. And she said, "Nyawa," she said, "thank you to all of the creatures." But she looked around and she said, "I can't live here like this. This place, it's too small, and there's nothing here for me to eat." She said, "I need dirt." Well, the creatures looked at one another and they said, "Dirt? We don't know about dirt. We just know about the water." But then the beaver said, "You know, a long time ago my grandfather said that there was a great dirt underneath this water. I've never seen it, but my grandfather said it's there. So it must be true. I'll go get some." And that beaver dove down and he was gone for a long time. And when he finally reappeared at the surface of the water, there was no more life in him. He had drowned in the attempt to get the dirt for Sky Woman. One by one, the other creatures tried, but they met with the same fate until finally, some say it was the muskrat and some say it was the otter. But he said he would try, and he dove down. And when he finally reappeared at the surface of the water, they dragged him up onto the turtle's back and they discovered that the center of his chest was still warm and so he was still alive. Then they noticed that his paw was closed tight

They gave the dirt to Sky Woman, and she put it on the turtle's back. And then she stood, and she started to sing, and she started to dance.

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So when she finished her song and her dance, there was land as far as you could see. It was covered with dirt. Now, as she danced, she still had those seeds from the tree of life. She dropped those seeds in her footprints, and right away they started to grow. So when she finished dancing and singing, not only was there land as far as you could see,

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She thanked all of the creatures. And soon, she gave birth. She gave birth to a daughter. And when her daughter grew up, she told her daughter, "You can go anywhere on Turtle Island. You can go to the north, you can go to the south, you can go to the east, but you must never go toward the west." Well, I don't know what happened. Maybe one day her daughter got lost. Maybe she wasn't thinking about where she was going or what her mother said, but she started to walk toward the west. And as soon as she did that, she felt a wind coming toward her. It was the first time there was a wind on Turtle Island. And then she saw a mist, a thick cloud approaching her from the west. And in that cloud, she saw the form of a male being. She had never seen a male being before, and so I don't know if she was afraid or if she was amazed, but she fainted. And when she woke up, she found two arrows crossed on her stomach, one sharp and one blunt. That signified that she had been made the bride of the spirit.

boys. After all, their grandmother was Sky Woman and their father was the spirit of the West Wind. So, as they were growing inside their mother, they had the ability to talk to one another. And like a lot of brothers today, sometimes they didn't always agree. Some people say that one twin, the right-handed twin, he was the one that always had a plan. He was always thinking ahead.

His brother, the left-handed twin, he did things quickly. He didn't have a plan. And sometimes, whatever he did didn't necessarily work out. When it was time to be born, the boys talked about who should go first. It was decided that the right-handed twin would be born first and in the usual way. His brother didn't want to do things like him, and so the left-handed twin pushed his way out through their mother's armpit. And so in the process, it killed their mother.

And right away, the left-handed twin, he said, "It's his fault. It's my brother's fault. He did it." The right-handed twin. And so, Sky Woman believed him, and she always favored the left-handed twin.

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She is still nurturing us, supporting us, loving us. She is the mother to all of the human race. She is the one that binds us together as one huge family. She is the best mother.

And so we would be able to put our canoes in the river on one side and travel down to the next village without even paddling. And then when it was time to

The right-handed twin created the mountain lion, the rabbit, the deer, and all of the creatures. When his brother saw those animals, he tried to make animals too, but he was too quick and he didn't have a plan, he didn't think ahead, and so they turned out to be monsters. And those monsters were later on put under the ground so that they wouldn't

because when the brothers finished creating everything in the natural world, everything was in perfect balance. We need the predators and we need the prey. We need the hot and the cold, the day and the night. We need all of those forces to keep things in balance. Eventually, the left-handed twin said, "We can't keep going on like this. One of us has to be the boss." And so they played a game of lacrosse. Lacrosse goes all the way back to our creation story. They played it for many days.

The right-handed twin didn't want to fight, so he took the antlers of the deer, not to use as a weapon, but to use as a shield. And they scuffled around for many days, until finally the left-handed twin lunged at his brother. But he didn't look where he was going, and he tripped and he fell. And the right-handed twin fell on top of him in such a way that he could have killed his brother.

their mother, or put her body in the ocean and bury her that way. Finally, one of the boys took her by the hair. Her head was no longer attached to her body. He swung her head by her hair over his shoulder and then let go, and her head went

She regulates the rise and the fall of the waters. She also regulates the monthly cycles of all of the female life, thus ensuring the coming of the future generations. She helps us to count time. She reflects light at night so that we can see each other. That way we won't bump into

Immediately they started to argue with one another. "I'm better than you are. I'm stronger than you. I'm more powerful than you." And so he took a chunk of Turtle Island and put it out into the water, and he put one of the dolls, one of the human beings, there. Then he took another chunk of Turtle Island, put it in the water, and put another person there. And the same with the third. He left the fourth human being.

to come together. And when you do, hopefully by then, you will have learned to see the beauty in one another. Hopefully by then, you will have learned that you are related, that you are connected, and you will honor each other and respect one another. And so that's where we are today. We have the ability to

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This is Mignon with Indigenous Soul. Got background music now by Peter Cater, along with our Carlos Nakai and Mary Youngblood, The Road Before Us. And just before this, you heard from Kay Olin, storyteller. It was the Haudenosaunee creation story from her album, And That's How That Story Goes. Stories from the Haudenosaunee, as retold by Kay Olin. Music by Dennis Yeary. And before that, you heard from one of our favorites, Teresa Bear Fox, from her album Life Blanket. That was Pink Skies, you heard. And we started out with the Stomp Dance. Never played this before, but it was the Stomp Dance by the Native North American Traveling College from their album Akwesasne Mohawk Social Songs. As I mentioned, I'm going to kind of focus on some of the Mohawk music. I've been there several times, and Bear Fox, as you know, is a Mohawk, and she's been here many, many times, almost every year for the California World Fest. And we're going to have her again this year, July 9th through the 12th. Okay. At the half hour, KFOK provides public service announcements. 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Or drop it off at our studio, 6290 Main Street, Georgetown. Please note that many of our programs are rebroadcast, so the dates read may not be accurate. The League of Women Voters of El Dorado County will host a candidate forum on Friday, February 7th at 7 p.m. at the Placerville Town Hall, 549 Main Street. Visit the El Dorado County Democrats Facebook page for details. The Tiffany Shiro Band will perform at the Coloma Club on Friday, February 7th from 6:30 to 9:30 p.m. The Coloma Club is located at the intersection of Highway 49 and Marshall Grade Road. Check their website for details. The Shingle Springs Community Center presents Left of Cool on Saturday, February 8th. Doors at 6 and the show begins at 7. BYOB and a potluck dish to share, if you wish. The center is located at 4440 South Shingle Road and are proud to underwrite KFOK Community Radio. Mother Goose on the Loose takes place the first and third Fridays of the month at 9:30 a.m. at the Georgetown Library. 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Call 530-333-4724 for additional information. 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Reba, as she's known on air, enjoys sharing the music of her life. 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
even before Bob Marley hit the U.S. Reggae and blues go amazingly well together. 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

gaiwe, you are winu ye, gaya ho, gaiwe, gaya ho, gaiwe, ho, gaya ho, gaiwe, gaya ho.

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Tune in. Okay, we're at the top of the hour. It's 5 o'clock here on, what's the date today? February 5th. Okay, I'm trying to see that calendar over there. Today is February 5th, 2020. Anyway, that's you're listening to Santana, Samba Petit in the background. Before that, you heard from Lawrence Laughing, and I cannot pronounce the name of this song. Second track on his album, Now Our Minds Are One. Before that, Bear Fox, Life Blanket, from her Life Blanket album. Before that, it was Gondin Wen and Howie, Friendship Dance. And I cannot pronounce the name of their album, because this is all in the Mohawk language, the Haudenosaunee, people of the Longhouse. And before that, you heard from the Native North American Traveling College. It was the Alligator Dance from the Akwesasne Mohawk Social Songs album. And before that, Joanne Shenandoah with Mother of Nations, Peace and Power, the best of Joanne Shenandoah. Okay. I'd like to thank again Two High Ranch for their part in underwriting the first hour of Indigenous Soul. Two High Ranch, the folks at the Two High Ranch, listen to and support commercial-free KFOK community radio, run by the community, for the community, not corporate bosses. And for the next hour, Georgetown Hardware, thank you for your part in underwriting the second half of Indigenous Soul. 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This is Mignon with Indigenous Soul. Let's get back to Santana, and then we'll go back to more Mohawk songs.

the Native North American Traveling College. They're singing the Woman's Dance, which is a social dance. It's the Akwesasne Mohawk Social Songs album. Social songs and dances. A social dance is a way

and it can be held any time of the year. Socials are times when our people come together to share in laughter and friendship. In an informal gathering, when socials are held, it is important that

And you are listening to KFOK, LPFM, Georgetown. This is Mignon with Indigenous Soul. And yes, that is Santana Europa, one of my favorites. And no, he's not Mohawk. All the other musicians' songs that I'm playing today are Mohawks. But this is time for a public service announcement, so I thought I'd change it up. But anyway, you heard from Lawrence Laughing, I Wish You Peace, from his album Now Our Minds Are One. And before that, yeah, it was 15 minutes long, the Native North American Traveling College. That was the Women's Dance from the Akwesasne Mohawk Social Songs album. And before that, we started out the set with Joanne Shenandoah with the Prophecy Song from her Peace and Power, the Best of Joanne Shenandoah. Okay, at the half hour, KFOK provides public service announcements. 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I should have that memorized by now. Okay, San Francisco singer-songwriter and multi-instrumentalist Mark Grodin returns to the Nevada Theater on Friday, February 7th. 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The Swami Beyondananda will be on his magic carpet on stage at the Nevada Theater on Saturday, February 8th. 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The theater is located at 801 Bridge Street in Nevada City. And that would be California. 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

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This is Mignon with Indigenous Soul. In the background, you're listening to Gundinwenehawi. That's the Akwesasne woman singers from Akwesasne, New York, singing in the Mohawk language or the Haudenosaunee, people of the Longhouse. Before that, you heard from Bear Fox, Acceptance. Bear Fox, also a Mohawk. Before that, Lawrence Laughing, Eagle Come Pray For Me, from his album Now Our Minds Are One. He also is a Mohawk. And Joanne Shenandoah, The Deer Dance, Peace and Power, the best of Joanne Shenandoah. I don't think she's Mohawk, but I know she's from one of those nations, the Iroquois Nations. And I know that her husband is Mohawk. And then we started the set with Gundinwenehawi with the alligator dance. Okay, I want to thank Georgetown Hardware for their part in underwriting the second hour of Indigenous Soul. Georgetown Hardware, selling general hardware and propane, as well as outdoor recreation supplies. They're open Mondays through Saturdays, 8 a.m. to 5:30 p.m., and Sundays, 9 a.m. to 5 p.m. They're located in the Buffalo Hills Center. Okay, Stephen Meadows will be here. He is here. He's in the house. And his program will start at 6 o'clock. So stay tuned for Meadows Road at 6 o'clock. Oh, and by the way, thank you for tuning in to Indigenous Soul. And I'll be back next Saturday, 4 to 6 p.m. next Saturday. Where am I? Who am I? Okay. I will be back next Wednesday, same time, same station, 4 to 6 p.m. here on KFOK LPFM Georgetown, 95.1 on your radio dial. Thank you so much for tuning in. Remember, the views and opinions expressed in this program are those of the speaker and do not necessarily represent those of KFOK, LPFM, or its management, staff, or underwriters. Okay, back to Gundinwenehawi, Akwesasne woman singers, singing in the

KFOK receives underwriting support from the Georgetown Divide Public Utility District, serving the water needs of the Georgetown Divide. The GDPUD is committed to the community. For more information about GDPUD activities, they can be reached at area code 530-333-4356 or online at gd-pud.org. Now, I've got Cavalry Chapel's food giveaway takes place every Tuesday from noon to 2 p.m. located at 3757 Highway 193 in Greenwood. The church may be reached at area code

CALFAR Amador El Dorado unit has announced that residential burn permits will be required effective May 1st. Burn permits must be obtained online at burnpermit.fire.ca.gov. To acquire a permit, visit their website, watch a short educational video, and apply. The process provides the necessary information needed to conduct the burn safely, while minimizing the chance for fire escape. Permits must be in possession either by

Check out their Facebook page for more details. Well, this is the Grizzly Nixon History Hour, and I tried to give a little bit of local news, Native American history, wildlife that we've got around here, and a few things. First, I try to give a varmint report. Yeah, those critters that got tails, which is the varmints. Rattlesnakes are out. People are getting them. If you're out there gardening and you're pulling the weeds up by hand, you are really looking to have a good chance of getting hurt badly. You see, the baby rattlesnakes will sound about like a locust. Even if they're buzzing away, and a lot of our rattlesnakes, and the Pacific rattlesnake, which is what we have around here, also known as green rattlesnakes, they are lazy. I mean, this is a qualitative and quantitative assessment. Of the many different rattlesnakes and rattlesnake varieties that I've had encounters with, our rattlesnakes around here tend not to sound off. Use their buzzer, okay? So you don't know they're there. And of those bites, and my wife being a nurse, and then friends that are working at the veterinary hospital and working for the Forest Service for 16 years, and working around Hell Hole, which I was the ranger of hell, okay, at Hell Hole, Hell's Half Acre, and, you know, all the good camp

They bite first and maybe they buzz later. And the little guys are the worst for the gardener, because the person's bent over, the blood's rushing to your head, so you're not listening as good as you should, as you could, whether you should or not. And the little bugger, even if he is sounding off,

her life was, and her later year, couple of years, was really cut short and in great deal of pain and agony because she got bit by a baby rattlesnake. And I know this personally because we were the first people that she called, and we showed up. My wife says, "I think it's a bite." And I says, "What were you doing?" And she says, "Well, I was doing this, that, and moving the garbage cans." Well, I went out and checked the garbage cans, and here's the little

The mice, of course, are coming there for the bugs and the moisture is just attracting the bugs. Well, the baby rattlesnakes, they want the bugs. They will eat a cricket or a grasshopper, and that's about all that fit in their little gullet. They're little. They're twice the length of the wooden pencil that you had in high school, grammar school, okay? And they'll inject all that venom, and what it does is it's a high-grade digestional enzyme. The idea is that the rattlesnake doesn't have the teeth to chew something up. So their venom turns them into whatever they've bit into protein paste or a smoothie, okay? Not all that smooth, but it's a smoothie. It digests all the proteins in there. And then the snake just sort of

it starts to, whatever it comes in contact with, it digests it. So it destroys the cells and the vascular stuff. It's turning it into protein paste, all right? Well, that's bad enough. The problem is that little blobs or bubbles of venom may very well get in the lymph system, let alone the blood system. And they'll go out there and they'll lodge in a lymph node. Armpits, different places. And it will digest part of the material in the lymph node. Well, you go into the hospital and you get treated for the rattlesnake bite, right? And you get the anti-venom. Well, that stops the venom, yes. It counteracted the venom, yes. But 4, 5, 6 months down the road, the pieces, areas,

dead place inside your body. And at first, everything is sterile. But for one reason or another, your fault, my fault, nobody's fault, that will become infected. And now you have sepsis. You have

Well, the whole body reacts to this, and this is a massive, a great deal of pain, and you have to have that surgically removed, usually. I mean, they can do this with a small little robot and a tube and the whole business, but you don't know where those are located. You don't know what all was done by the rattlesnake venom. So Phyllis gets back home, and she's feeling pretty good, but a few months later, one of these things gets infected. So she's back to hospital on high-strength antibiotics, and they got to get that out. Well, she's back home. She's feeling a little better. Another one of these things becomes infected, and back to the hospital she went. So, having that very personal experience and losing a very dear friend and watching her suffer tremendously, because it shortened her life. I mean, she'd lived a long life. No ifs, ands, or buts about that. But to go out that way to reoccurring bouts largely from the damage caused by the rattlesnake venom, I suggest that you do not pull up the weeds by hand in your garden. It's just, cow, darn, you're just inviting a really nasty issue there. So that's that one on that. So yes, the rattlesnakes are out. That means open-toed shoes, sandals, all that stuff. Remember that in the evening, our exothermic neighbors, which is what the rattlesnake is, yeah, he's our neighbor, like him or not, and they's exothermic, they don't generate their own heat, they'll sidle up, slide their scaly gut up onto the edge of the sidewalk or the pavement to warm themselves up, which is the equivalent of taking Jolt Cola if you're a...

feet, because it's hard to breathe if you're looking at the ground all the time. And you snap on one of these rattlesnakes that, of course, didn't sound off, and they're likely to bite first and buzz later. It's a bad scene, and particularly if you're wearing, you know, open-toed shoes or sandals or something, which you're not jogging usually, but the baby rattlesnakes, yeah, they'll get you, and it's a tremendous amount of pain that you'll want to try to avoid. They are out. It will get worse, and it will probably continue to be a problem until late September, maybe even early October, before the rattlesnakes finally go back.

They're primarily nocturnal, although I'm seeing them by daylight as well. The real thing is, if you're putting out food for your cats or dogs, that's delicious to a bear. I mean, bears love cat food and dog food. And if you get home from work, and it's of an evening, and you put your food out for your kitties and your doggy, there's a very good chance, even if you're in the downtown portion of Georgetown, that you're feeding a bear or bears. I have milled logs on trees within 12 to 14 yards of Main Street, Georgetown, and right there

There are bears in the downtown. I mean, they're not just suburban bears, they're metropolitan bears. So, you may not believe it, but yeah, they're right in here, and they're nailing cat food and dog food. That's why they're here. They'll also nail your garbage, so try to take your garbage out. The morning of collection, I know that is a pain because they come pretty early and you're trying to do this. Otherwise, there's a very good chance you're going to be collecting the garbage two or three times

Let's put it this way. There are wild birds and domestic birds, and domestic birds are just wild birds that domesticated themselves. For the most part, human beings haven't really gone to great lengths

top of the list, carrying the torch. They were wild, and apparently Homo sapiens, Homo Neanderthal, went to no efforts to try to domesticate them. It's just once we started growing grain crops, the surplus grain that fell on the dirt, man, that was just too good for them to resist. And the birds that, for whatever reason, were not afraid of people, well, they became the fatter bird. They got more seeds. So they laid more eggs, and there became more of them. They domesticated themselves. Now, you can look at that

primate is her primate. And he goes walking out the woods, and she comes a-hustling out there and jumps right up on the seat beside him, jumps up on his arm. She's domesticated herself. She thinks this is where she's supposed to be. Yeah, there are those birds just that do that, okay? Now, here in California, we have a fascinating bit of Native American history. And history in California, believe it or not, was largely affected by one bird. That one bird happened to be a

So the bird would have kind of a forked tongue, some degree or other, and the bird would be able to enunciate human words. Speak. They're the only bird in California that could do that, and the raven has the highest mental capacity of any of the indigenous birds we have in California. They're a smart bird, okay? And I will give a little testament as to

And at Furnace Creek, all the RVs are parked out in the sand area. And, of course, the ravens and the magpies and everybody is out there and seeing what they could get as far as handouts. And right across the street, out next to the palm trees, was a hamburger stand of sorts. So, of course, if you had a discarded French fry or a piece of bread, man, they're on it. Well, one morning, my father found blueberry pancake mix in the van. It's the blue van with a white bubble top to it so you could stand up in it. Had its little tiny bathroom and or potty, and then had a little gas-fired stove and a little tiny sink that you'd flip the switch so it'd have a battery power. It'd suck water out of this tank, and you'd have a little water in the faucet, okay? Well, Dad decides he's going to make these blueberry pancakes. No idea if, obviously, the expiration date must have been a decade or so earlier. Who knows? And he made up these blueberry pancakes, and my sister and I absolutely could not eat it. It was yuck. And I'll admit that. It was yuck. Dad admits it was yuck. Mother informed us that was yuck. So Dad's looking around, and then there's all these. So he takes the plate of the pancakes, and he goes over here, and he scrapes that off. Here comes this big rooster raven. I mean, big, tough-looking rooster raven. He comes walking over, and he sticks his beak in them pancakes and gives it a couple of swallows, and he's, like, standing there. And he doesn't continue to swallow, and he doesn't just take his beak down and get any more pancake. No, he starts to retch. All his feathers turn backwards, and he's going, gluch, gluch, gluch. Every bird in the park, every bird on top of all these RVs and on the ground, they're all suddenly watching this rooster raven retching. He goes over and he gets gravel in his beak, and he's working his beak, the gravel in his back and forth in his beak, and retch, retch, retch. God, Dad, you poison the raven. Yeah, right. The ravens can eat roadkill, you know, flatjacks on the side of the highway. Heck's my pancake worse than the flatjack, you know? And that raven, he gets out of the way there, and we can see him. He's sitting out on top of another RV. Well, my sister and I, we go across, and we got a couple of

Somebody else comes out there and tosses a French fry. Ah, they're right on it. Go get it. Piece of bread, they're right on it. My sister, I, my father, my mother throw a fry or something like that. No birdies come near it. None of them. Now, point of fact. The next year, 364 days later, we're back in Furnace Creek. And again, we went over, got a hamburger. We come out there, see all the birds doing everything. We tossed out a couple of the French fries. They weren't all that good of French fries, but other people were. The birds come to them. None of the birds would get our French fries. They recognized who we were, and we were not to be trusted to get a French fry from, because Dad's blueberry pancakes had gacked, or the rooster raven had gacked on those blueberry pancakes 1 year earlier. Well, my dad takes a piece

Roadrunner comes up there towards it, and he's his head down, his body's down, then his tail's up, then his head's up, then his top knot's up, then he stands up, and he sprints over to this piece of bread. He gets in his beak, and then he's looking right and left. All the other birds are now watching him. No birds went down to compete with him for the piece of bread. None of them. Ravens, magpies,

and he's watching the other birds. None of the other birds come to get it from him. He turns around and sprints off. No birds came and got that bread the whole rest of that day. And that was 1 year later from Dad's blueberry pancake incident. That's a pretty darn smart bird. If they're holding that knowledge, the people in the blue van with a white top, yeah, do not trust the snacks they throw out. They're not good. Yeah, roger that. Okay. And they're willing to warn a roadrunner that had not

I'm going to give the rest of the program here, but I'm at the bottom of the hour, so I've got to cover a few things. 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Underwriter I've got, GDPUD. KFOK receives underwriting support from the Georgetown Divide Public Utility District, serving the water needs of the Georgetown Divide. The GDPUD is committed to the community. For more information about GDPUD activities, they can be reached at area code 530-333-4356 or online at gd-pud.org. So with that knowledge of ravens and the fact they can remember individuals for over a year, very least, we have to come up to the Native Americans in the Central Valley. Chief Estanislau and Chief Telequac led the revolt at Mission San Jose. Okay, the Indians have been rounded up or come in of their own free will to get food and to see if the Spaniards have a better way of doing things. And in point of fact, the Spanish soldiers, well, they're not getting paid like they should. The Spanish government is invaded by the French, and Emperor Napoleon puts his brother Joe on

Mexico goes into revolution mode, trying to become a separate independent country from Spain. So the Spanish colony that was or is was California, well, nominally, is it part of Spain? Or is it really France? Or is it its own entity? Or is it part of what's being called, or they're trying to create, Mexico? It's a very good question. Santa Anna, a.k.a. the San Generalissimo

to be the presidente of Mexico or the dictator of Mexico by armed revolution. All right? So there's 12 times that he's the leader. And there are other leaders. And it's just, it's changing several times a year often as to who is actually the leader of, and are they actually a separate country or are they still a Spanish colony? So for the Spanish soldiers out here in California,

I mean, Vallejo can write a letter to Mexico City, and by the time that letter or response to it comes back, it's very likely that the response was from a different administration than to whom he had written the letter to in the first place. And the administration that wrote the letter is probably no longer in power in Mexico City by the time he gets the letter. That's how really utterly unstable Mexico

there was no, who was going to arrest them for raping Indians, for killing or abusing it? Nobody. Who's their commander? Who really are they under? I mean, really, who's paying the bill? So the Indians had about enough,

RLCADs. They have authority under the system, but they are the ones that actually lead the uprising. And just this side of 500 Indians escape from Mission House of San Jose, and they go over to Ripon, where Ripon is today. They're next to Stockton. And they set up housekeeping out there. And Sergeant Sanchez and his squadron is sent out to kill him, because you just can't have

father, Junipero Serra, is a homicidal maniac, idiot, creep. You can't have the natives do whatever they want. No, and Serra has been found to have been, he's not a good priest at all. And he hadn't been a good priest even before they sent him here. Matter of fact, most of the really bad priests, pedophile, problem priests, they would send them to those churches or regions that were out of the limelight, out of sight, out of mind. So California ended up with an inordinate amount of problem priests, and it showed. And you can understand why the tribesmen rebelled. I mean, both Telequac and Jose Jesus and Chief Estanislao's wives and daughters were raped. It was just a bad, terrible scene. This was just not good at all. Well, here comes Sanchez out there, and he's got a squadron to get Telequac. Any of them that he can get, but they came across Telequac. Now, since they'd escaped Mission San Jose and were living out Ripon, a particular raven who went by the name of Kukruk, he was a wild raven. He could not speak words for anybody. But if you're using a bow and arrow and you're trying to get anything, if any of you are familiar hunting with a bow and arrow, the idea is to get the arrow in the lungs of the deer elk, and the elk or deer will go a little ways, lay down, and die. Well, that could take a few minutes, and you

he'll see Telequak, and if Telequak smacks a deer or elk, that raven will follow that deer or elk out. When it lays down to die,

Telequac would take a little bit of liver or some spleen, whatever, and let it out, set it out there for the bird, for this raven, who gets the name of Kukruk. Well, here comes Sanchez, and

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Well, word of this gets out. Both the Red Man's world and the Spanish Californio world as well. And many

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They were already doing it independently. The Californios are coming out. Amador County is named for Don Amador. Don Amador, born in San Francisco, 1760s, something like that. He makes his money by harvesting children. He goes out and he'll shoot up an Indian village, and he'll take them and the children sell them for house servants. The girls sell them to ranchers, miners, brothels. The young boys and older but physically capable people.

the mercury mines south of San Jose. You would take the cinnabar and you'd put it in a still, and you'd evaporate the mercury, and it would drip out through this distillation system into a jar, and then you'd have pure mercury. Well, you could do that job even if you only had one leg, one arm, or no legs and one arm. But your exposure to the mercury vapors meant you would die from mercury poisoning in a month, month and a half, maybe 2-3 months tops, depending on the operation and how good it was. So that's how Don Amador was making his money. Well, all these different tribes who did not get along with one another, had killed one another, had fought one another, they all revered

end of Point Reyes, you go off in the ocean, I guess. One of the different stories they had. The raven figures prominently in this. Well, in fact, you actually have a raven, and he's doing some neat things. It's like, wow, that must be, you know, a messenger from the higher up, from God, kind of a thing. So the tribes unite, and this creates the Miwok Confederation.

And now there had been another battle before that. I'm overstepping. I think I was in the idea of saving time, and I don't actually need to save the time. Before Fremont's thing, Vallejo and a full-blown army was dispatched to destroy the Indians out there at Ripon, Stockton. And Vallejo had cavalry, infantry, and artillery. He had the whole shooting match. And he showed up, and the Indians had, the Miwok tribe, had trenches. They had escape routes. They had ambushes. They had dummies set up for his soldiers to shoot at. And on several occasions, Kokrook the Raven would fly out into an oak tree or a snag and do that, you know, druk-druk thing and flap his wings, and the California soldiers would shoot at him, and not one of them hit him. And so they began to refer to that bird as a witch, an evil spirit that the tribesmen had. And that bird went around.

So this goes through, and then you only got a couple years there, and then you have Fremont coming in. And the Company H, there's several notations about their mascot, this raven. And on many different battles between the Californios and the Americans, who are including the Miwok Regiment, Company H, the Raven's really outstanding. He'll do stuff, and the California soldiers will surrender rather than fight against the evil spirits. Wow. And then the surrender of Alta or Northern

looks normal when it starts, and then there's a big ink splotch. It's because Kukruk was in the oak tree right above his head, and as he's signing it, the bird did one of those, you know, and flapped his

I think I'd be inclined to think that bird might be a little more than what represent a little more than just the face value. And I think it was week before last when President Trump went to China. A magpie, the Chinese version of a magpie, flew out

Ravens, Blackbirds, Magpies, Blue Jays, Covidae. Anyways, their magpie over there is the biggest version of that they've got. And the fact he come out and landed right near Trump and stuff, that really put the Chinese at wondering if the something very much special, very, very particularly good, auspicious, is happening, because the birds almost never, land near anybody. And the fact they come near the president, there'll be those that say, how do you orchestrate this? Well, no, it's a wild magpie in China. I don't think Trump brought a magpie with him and had him trained to come and do that. That's all over the news. And it's affecting, a couple of billion people in China that respect that bird. The bird, just being there, it changes their thoughts on it. Their opinion on it is altered by the fact, the presence of this bird. So that was just given out, kind of a thing, how birds, in particular certain birds, they can really affect history. And there's a few other examples that can come through. Nothing as quite as explicit to 8

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It's got to be, you know, yeah, you got the bear problem. Yeah, you got the rattlesnake problem. Now, if you're streaming this at www.kfok.org, well, you can be anywhere. 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Now, again, the Grizzly Nixon History Hour, the views and opinions expressed in this program, like those of any other, are those of the speaker, do not necessarily represent those of KFOK, LPFM, or its management staff, or its

really fascinating history, and I'd love to share it. Now, what makes this program and all the others possible are underwriters. The underwriter I've got for today, the GDPUD. 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
0: Well, we're having some technical difficulties here. Let's see if I can figure this out. 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

0: Maintain your social distancing out there. Come on now. All right.
1: Okay. 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
2: I walk into my job late last week when my co-workers all began to freak. 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
3: You need a mask.
2: I need a COVID mask.
3: A COVID mask.
2: It seemed a lot to ask.
3: To wear a mask.
2: To do a simple task.
3: Put on a mask.
2: I need a COVID mask. Made it mandatory almost every place. That we can't be seen unless we hide our face. I can't even leave my humble abode without something covering my mouth

0: without a COVID mask. This mask wearing isn't fun. And the snitching has now begun. My neighbor called the hotline, 'cause my dog wasn't wearing one. Walking through the mall, a woman's voice did ring. Seems she was troubled by just one thing. She pointed to the door, shook her fist, and said,
1: "What are you trying to do, you jerk? Make everybody sick?"
2: Forgot his mask.
0: Forgot my COVID mask.
2: His COVID mask.
0: Nobody gets a pass.
2: That stupid mask.
0: Can't even pump my gas.
2: Without a mask.
0: Without a COVID mask. I'm home.
3: What do you want?
0: I need to come in and get my mask.
4: You're not daddy in the house, Mommy. 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
5: No mask, no entry. Sorry.
0: But, honey.
5: You should have taken it with you. You're not getting in this house. I changed the lock.

My God, what a crowd. 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

swimming in the a deep blue sea. I have all you good looking women fishing after me, fishing after me.

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Now some of y'all that still ain't never been down south, I'm gonna tell you about it one more time, so that you understand what we're talking about. 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

quick version here of a number written by the man who made me want to learn how to play the guitar way back in, I think it was 1961. I was living in South Jersey. And a song by this gentleman came on the radio. It was just him and his guitar. He was singing. And I thought, you know, I want to get a guitar and learn how to do that. And, you know, I think we got to expand the definition of the blues. So I'm going to say, to me, he's a great blues man. His name is Bob Dylan. Goes like this.

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Thank you so much for joining us today. This is Differing Waves right here on KFOK LPFM in Georgetown. If you haven't figured it out, today is our Hawaiian Day. Let's see, we have lots of helpers in the studio today, people who work behind the scenes to make sure that we have the opportunity to play music that we love up here on the Divide. One person is Vangie. She takes care of all our finances and more. She's amazingly smart, detail-oriented, and great with numbers. And she has a heart of service. And we just thank her so much for that. Also, Rebecca was in here getting ready for Day on the Divide. It's our big fundraiser for the year. And I have lots of information about that for you right now. All right, this year, Day on the Divide will be held August 2nd, 2026, starting at 11:30 a.m. and going until 7:30 p.m. at the Garden Valley Park. As always, we'll have food, merchandise, and a giveaway. The kids are free, and adults, we ask for a $20 donation. Now, this is quite a fun day, and so if you would like to come and support free speech, public radio, and have a fantastic time, put it in your calendar and come and join us August 2nd, 2026. Some bands that will be there is Island of

excuse me, the Howlin' Allen Band. We just finished up a meeting about it, and we have great things planned. So please come and join us on August 2nd at Garden Valley Park. And let's see. Oh, speaking of volunteers, as I said, Rebecca was in here. She's getting going on some of the behind-the-scenes things. But her husband also supports KFOK, and this is a little bit from him about her. Michael Murphy underwrites on KFOK Community Radio so that his wife Rebecca has some place to go every other Tuesday and Saturday. He invites you to tune in for Reba's Reggae and Blues the first, third, and fifth Tuesdays from... read this, from noon to two, there we go, and Reba's Mostly Blues from, it's the first and third Saturdays from noon to two. Oh, good, everything's from noon to two for her now. And along those lines, again, this is Differing Waves, and we are on every Sunday from noon to 2 p.m. Thank you so much for joining us, and we are featuring a lovely day of island life, Hawaiian and other different island music for you and your relaxation on this beautiful June Sunday. And with that, we're going to get back to the music. Thank you so much.

Welcome back. Thank you so much for joining us today. This is Differing Waves right here on KFOK LPFM in Georgetown, 95.1 on your FM dial. That last Don Ho song was for my favorite cousin, Lori, in Orange County. All right, and I say that with a grin on my face, and you all know why. Thanks so much for calling in.

The views and opinions expressed in this program are those of the speaker and do not necessarily represent those of KFOK, LPFM, its management, staff, or underwriters. Also, KFOK is licensed to the American River Folk Society, and here's a little information about them. 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

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All right, we'll have a special show today. I also have a special guest who's going to be training, and I'll have her introduce herself when she gets on. She's been on the radio here before with her daughter, and I'm really excited to have her back in the studio training to get on with her own show. So stay tuned. Lots in store today on this gorgeous Bluebird Day. Oh, we're so blessed to have this weather and hopefully still moisture in our ground to keep us safe. But yeah, let me get rocking and rolling here, and I'm going to be sharing the song track of our lives. I want to thank you for joining us here on KFOK.

bare necessities of life. 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Don't pick the prickly pear by the paw. When you pick a pear, try to use the claw. But you don't need to use the claw when you pick a pear of the big pawpaw. 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

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It's a part of life. 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

0: All right. This is Louis Armstrong doing the Star Spangled Banner. This was live at the Newport Jazz Festival in 1958. Before that was... Oh, no, it didn't come up, so I need to do a training on that song. So it comes up on our Spinitron. But wasn't that amazing? That's Xavier Rudd's new release, Part of Life. And really beautiful. Before that, we heard Up Where We Belong by Buffy St. Marie. We also heard from Leonard Cohen doing the anthem. Isn't that beautiful? And we heard Odetta, The Times Are A-Changing. And that's about it. 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All right, let's see. So, I'm going to introduce you to our star trainer today, and she's going to let you know who she is and what's going on in Georgetown.
1: Hey, everybody. This is DJ Taz here. I'm glad to be back. Hopefully, I get trained really quickly. And get to start my own show soon. But thank you, Shirley, for training me and putting up with me.
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1: 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Sundays, 1 to 7 p.m. at 6297 Main Street in Georgetown. Check out their Facebook page for details. And I got one more to read for you before I hand it back over to the lovely Shirley. It's the Heart to Heart Vineyards in Pilot Hill is hosting the Vineyard Market and Bouquet Vineyard Market featuring local vineyards. 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
0: Oh, wonderful. Sounds fun. All right, well, also, Marcos in Coloma presents Bear Fox and Mignon July 31st, our very own. You can get there at 986 Lotus Road in Lotus. Check out their Facebook page for details. And El Dorado County Sheriff Office, Office of Emergency Services Alert Notification System provides a number of ways in which the county may contact the community in the event of emergencies such as evacuations due to wildfires or hazard material spills or urgent law enforcement operations. The El Dorado County Office of Emergency Services partnered with Code Red Emergency Notification Service to alert residents and businesses by phone, cell phone, text message, email, and social media when there is a threat to the health or safety of residents. Great thing to register for. To register, go to edso.org, or you can do it by phone, 530-621-5895. Absolutely a good thing to do in Georgetown, especially as we're coming on to a pretty wild and crazy fire year, at least for Utah. I mean, it's on fire, and I know they're starting up a lot of different places. It looked like we have had a 10-acre fire over there in Happy Valley by Somerset, but guess what? We made it. They got it out, and you know, our fire teams here have just got the logistics down, so everyone in the country is looking to us to show them the way how to navigate through this season.
1: Definitely.
0: Yeah, I'm so glad you're back, Heather.
1: Thank you.
0: Or do you prefer your DJ name?
1: It doesn't matter.
0: Okay.
1: Everybody knows me anyway.
0: I didn't want to spill the beans if it was a secret. But, yeah, if anyone's listening and would like to call in to give her the training of answering the phone, you can give us a call here at 530-333-4300. And we're going to get back to the music, but I do want to tell you the views and opinions expressed in this program are those of the speaker and do not necessarily represent those of KFOK, LPFM, its management and staff or its underwriters. All right, let's get back to it. This is a fun playlist that I did, and I'm also pulling out some vinyl from the wooden box. So thanks for being here and sharing the soundtrack of our lives at KFOK.

0: All right. Isn't that one beautiful? In Love with the Quiet. That's Rising Appalachia's new one, and I believe I played it on my last show, but I'm really in love with it. What else did we hear? We heard All You Need Is Love, people. Come on, don't we? I think the Beatles knew a secret. And then we listened to the Golden Gospel singing Oh Freedom. And yes, Oh Freedom it is. I've been watching The American Experience on Netflix, coming up our 250th year of independence. So this show is just kind of celebrating that. And it's a great Netflix series documentary on the history of how we became a country. So, yeah, check it out. Before that, one of my favorite versions of I Shall Be Released by Nina Simone. And we also heard The Best Day of My Life, American Authors. And we started that last set with Talking Heads, Once in a Lifetime. You've been listening to The Blooming Iris and The Bouncing Bee right here on KFOK LPFM Georgetown. 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Worldwide. Yep, worldwide at KFOK.org. I also want to send a shout out to our good friend Buzz and Linda, who called in to see what I played that first song. That was Xavier Rudd, Part of Life. That's his brand new release. So I know you're going to love them. All right. So yeah, you can listen to us worldwide. You can just go to our website. There's also many apps you can listen to us on, like Apple Music or TuneIn app. You can listen to any community radio stations around the world. And, you know, Buzz does have a show tonight in Oregon. And I believe it's 10 to 12, which is a little late for me, Buzz. 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And download the app, TuneIn, and you can listen to him directly. We miss you around these parts. It's just not the same without you. All right. Well, I want to thank my underwriters for this last hour, which includes Divide Repair Appliances, heat and air, repairing most types and brands of appliances, heating and air conditioning units. 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They're open 7 days a week, and Divide Supply can be reached at 530-885-7421. And listen,
1: we would also like to thank Cool Village Pharmacy, the community drugstore serving the Divide for prescriptions and over-the-counter medications, vitamins, and a selection of unique gifts. They can be reached at 530-889-1427. 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
2: Expired.
1: Medicine drop-off. Sorry about that, guys. And we'd also like to thank the Dead Feet Sound, providing sound and engineering for events throughout the area, including indoor and outdoor concerts, festivals, and large private parties. 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
0: All right. Yes, we're excited. They're doing our sound for Day on the Divide, which is coming up August 2nd, and we're very thankful to them. A shout out to Dead Feet Sound. All right, well, we have a big day of live broadcasters on Thursdays. Of course, it's my favorite day because I get to do my show, but Dylan and Stacy, I believe, are still driving across the country, seeing this land of the freedom, and they're going to be home soon, but their underwriters, we're reading them because they're going to be

0: 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But then comes Doug's Mug from 2 to 5 with Little Ridge Radio. And you want to tell us about his show?
1: 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Tune in to The Ridge, Little Ridge Radio, that is. 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
0: All right, and after Little Ridge Radio comes Chanzilla with Georgetown Rocks, and that's 5 to 8. And then X Marks the Spot with Greg Thompson from 8 to 10 to close out today with live broadcasters. So it's a great day to leave your radio tuned in and turned up. All right, I got a lot of music to squeeze into the last 51 minutes, so let's get back to it. I want to thank you for sharing your morning with us and the soundtrack of our lives.

0: you know? Every now and then, I think you might like to hear something from us. Nice. Pleasing. There's just one thing.
1: Job down in the city.
0: You see, we never, ever do nothing.
1: Working for the man.
0: Nice.
1: Every night and
0: easy.
1: Day.
0: We always
1: but
0: do it.
1: I never lost
0: nice.
1: One minute of
0: and rough.
1: And
0: but we're going to take the beginning of this song
1: the thing
0: and do it
1: been.
0: Easy.
1: Big wheel, keep
0: but then we're going to do the finish.
1: Turning.
0: Rough.
1: Proud Mary.
0: It's the way we do.
1: On
0: Proud Mary. And we're rolling.

All right. Well, Dylan and Stacy just walked in with some fish stories. I want to welcome them back to dry weather. 80 degrees with little humidity. And just, we missed you. Thank you for the duck eggs. You guys are awesome. All right, well, that was Old Town Road with Little Nas X. I haven't heard that song in a long time, so that was fun. Proud Mary before that with Tina Turner. Then we also heard, oh, what started that last set? Oh, What a World 2.0, Kacey Musgraves. And I believe that was a short set. And that's what we heard. If I missed anything, I apologize. Oh, we heard the Polish Ambassador with Let the Rhythm Just. All right. Well, we are now at the half hour. At the half hour, KFOK provides public service announcements to get your meeting or events announced on air. Please visit our website at kfok.org. There you can either mail it to P.O. Box 4238, Georgetown, California, 95634. You can also email it to announcements, with an S, at kfok.org. Or drop it off at our studio right here on Main Street between the firehouse and the library. Many of you know our programs are rebroadcast, so the dates read may not be accurate. So PG&E has set up resources to help with fire season. 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And they have a program that will give you a battery pack generator so that you can run your machines while we don't have any fire. Because let's be real here, people. We know that's coming. All right, so first event I want to tell you about, of course, is Day on the Divide, August 2nd, 2026. We're going to open gates at 11:30. So, yeah, bring some lunch or buy some. It's going to end around 7:30. We're going to try to, you know, be rounded up so we don't have to bring our light system to break down everything. This is going to be at the Garden Valley Park. There's going to be food, merchandise, bar, blackberry margaritas. I'm watching those blackberries, and they are ripening, so I think we'll be fine. Your kids are free. Adults are a $20 donation. We're going to have Island Black and White, Big Wave Machine, the Golden Cadillacs, and Hal and Allen Band. So that is going to be really exciting, and I hope you come and bring friends and family. I also wanted to tell you the burn permits are suspended as of June 15th, 2026. So you can have a cooking fire or a warming fire in a safety pit with gravel around and no absolute chance that it's going to burn down our town. But please be safe. And it looks like something's happening out there. Where is it? Hi, Kathleen and Mark. So nice to speak to you this week and give you a hug when I saw you the other day. So if I can give you the scoop on this before the fire alarms get too big, I am going to a concert tonight with Mr. Unmentionable. And we're going to go see The River We Heal With, art exhibition and benefit concert for the Yuba River, which is one of my favorites. Of course, I love our American, but oh my gosh, that water is amazing. And it's going to have a concert, an art show. There's going to be Ayla Nario, Maria Stark, Honey of the Heart, Child Mosey, Ruby Chase, Tete Berro, and Diamande. And that is going to be at the Miners Foundry in Nevada City. And let's see. Let me just try to get you a... It starts at 5:30. So that's really exciting. And I'll see you there.
if you can go. All right, let's wrap this show up. We got 28 more minutes of the Blooming Iris and the Bouncing Bee, so we're going to dive back into the playlist, and I want to thank you for sharing your morning. And also, you know, the parade is this weekend, the 4th of July gathering at the Garden Valley Park, so I hope to see you there. We will be there with banners intact. Tried to get the taxi cab running, but it's on my to-do list, people, and I don't know if I'll get it. So, but I will be there. I'll be at the booth. Please come and see me.

I walked through a county courthouse square. On a park bench, an old man was sitting there. I said, "Your old courthouse is kind of run down." He said, "No, it'll do for our little town." I said, "Your old flagpole has leaned a little bit, and that's a ragged old flag you got hanging on it." He said, "Have a seat." And I sat down. "Is this the first time you've been to our little town?" I said, "I think it is." He said, "I don't like to brag, but we're kind of proud of that ragged old flag. You see, we got a little hole in that flag there when Washington took it across the Delaware. And it got powder burned the night that Francis Scott Key sat watching it write and say, 'Can you see?' And it got a bad rip in New Orleans with Pakenham and Jackson tugging at its seams. And it almost fell at the Alamo beside the Texas flag, but she waved on, though. She got cut with a sword at Chancellorsville, and she got cut again at Shiloh Hill. There was Robert E. Lee, Beauregard, and Bragg, and the south wind blew hard on that ragged old flag. On Flanders Field in World War I, she got a big hole from a Bertha gun. She turned blood red in World War II. She hung limp and low a time or two. She was in Korea, Vietnam. She went where she was sent by her Uncle Sam. She waved from our ships upon the briny foam, and now they've about quit waving back here at home. In her own good land here, she's been abused. She's been burned, dishonored, denied, and refused. And the government for which she stands is scandalized throughout the land. And she's getting threadbare and she's wearing thin, but she's in good shape for the shape she's in. Cause she's been through the fire before, and I believe she can take a whole lot more. So we raise her up every morning, we take her down every night, we don't let her touch the ground, and we fold her upright. On second thought, I do like to brag, cause I'm mighty proud of that ragged old

Hello, this is Charles Bradley. A brother that came from the hard licks of life that knows that America is my home. America, you've been real, honest, hurt, and sweet to me. But I wouldn't change it for the world. Just know that all the pains that I've been through, it made me strong. To stand strong that know America represents love for all humanity and the world. I say it.

0: All right. Well, our time is coming to a quick end, so I want to thank you so much for being with us today. It has been a sincere pleasure to share my freedom songs with you for the 4th of July celebration of 250 years. I feel so blessed to be born in this country and have the rights that we have and the people that we have it with. So I would like to thank for making this hour possible Cool Village Pharmacy, the community drugstore serving the divide for prescriptions and over-the-counter medications, vitamins, and a selection of unique gifts. They can be reached at 530-889-1427. They also have an expired medicine drop-off. And DJ Taz, you want to thank our last underwriter?
1: And I'd also like to thank the Deadbeat Sound, providing sound engineering for events throughout the area, indoor, including indoor and outdoor concerts, festivals, and large private parties. More information is available from Ken at 530-333-7652 with this website to come.
0: All right. And you know, what are you going to want to play on your show?
1: A little bit of everything, country, rock, hip-hop, or whatever people want to call in and ask for.
0: Okay. And let's see, you have any idea of what day and time frame?
1: I'm thinking Saturdays or Fridays or both for 3, 4, 5 hours. Who knows?
0: We love you. Good. Come on. So you can be expecting DJ Taz to be bringing some serious beats here to KFOK, and you may see her this weekend or at Day on the Divide. So always please stop by our booth and say hi. I will be there. And you guys take care. It's going to be a gorgeous weekend out there. 89, I believe, on Saturday for the event and the parade. So can't wait. We'll see you out there. And if not this weekend, we'll see you next week.
1: Doodles.
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Once again, you're tuned to KFOK LPFM Georgetown. My name is Greg. This is X Marks the Spot. Thanks again for being here. We are broadcasting live on the second day of July, 2026 AD. 9:05 in the evening here at Georgetown, California. A beautiful Georgetown evening it is. 73 degrees outside the studio. Twilight is starting to set in. Not any stars twinkling out there yet, but we'll talk about that in a minute. Before we do anything else, let's take just a moment and give thanks to a few of our underwriters, without whom we would not be able to keep paper products in the bathroom, and, well, nothing more needs to be said. First up, a big thank you goes out to Cool Optometry and Dr. Thomas Riggio for their financial support of KFOK. 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Tasting room is open every Saturday and Sunday from 10 until 5. And you can reach Alfonso Elena at 707-695-7843 for more information. And Alfonso usually opens things up on the 4th of July, although the 4th of July this year will be on a Saturday, so he'll be there anyway. But even during the week, Alfonso's been up there on the top of the hill at Jose Wine Cave, so thank you, Alfonso. And again, no stars peeking out just yet. If you are a lunophile, moon will be coming up about 10:30-ish tonight, and we'll see a waning gibbous. We just had a full moon a couple days ago. It's beautiful. Moon set will be about 8 o'clock in the morning tomorrow. And a big thanks also goes out to Gladys, Agatha, and Mabel downstairs.

potato salad, and of course Gladys's famous lemonade. So ladies, thank you so much for being there, feeding the entire Xmark Spot cast and crew, as well as the KFOK building maintenance division. So thank you, ladies. And let's talk about what we've been listening to. We've been punking it up for the last 30 minutes or so, and of course we will be heading in a different direction.

Started things off at the bottom of the hour with a 1983 SST record release, The Stains from East LA, and that was gang-related death. The Dickies from the San Fernando Valley brought us Gigantor. That's off of their live album from 1990. Tang Records, Locked and Loaded. From the Dead Kennedys, a 1980 release. From Fresh Fruit for Rotting Vegetables, that was Kill the Poor. A pretty little ditty right there. Kind of an ode to the advent of the neutron bomb that could wipe out all biological entities, but leave buildings and infrastructure intact. So what a great thing, huh? Okay. Heard from the Gories all the way from Detroit, Michigan. And that was Hey Hey We're the Gories. Best album title ever. I Know You're Fine, But How You Doin'? And that was actually produced by Alex Chilton. Alex Chilton, of course, of Big Star and the Box Tops, and quite a rock icon in his own right there. Fear brought us Beef Bologna. That is off of The Record, Slash Records, 1982 release. The Cramps, A Date with Elvis. That was What's Inside a Girl from 1986. That's a New Rose record release. We heard two from The Ramones. Judy is a Punk, which raises many philosophical questions because that line is never in the

We also heard Chainsaw. Both of those are off of their initial release, self-titled Ramones, 1976 Sire Records. And then we heard from Mike Ness and Company, Social Distortion, off of their self-titled album from 1990, Epic Records. And that was Sick Boy. Finish things off as we always do at the 9 o'clock hour with Fog City from Sitting and Waiting off of Sandpaper Dolls. Again, I hope you're enjoying the music as much as I am. 2 hours of great music. You're not going to hear too many other places. And again, we've been 4th of July-ing it up here, and we're going to continue.

All right, once again, you're tuned to KFOK LPFM Georgetown. My name is Greg. This is X Marks the Spot. Thank you so much for being here. We are broadcasting live on this second day of July, 2026, Anno Domini. And again, I hope you're enjoying the music as much as I am. 2 hours of great music. You're not going to hear too many other places. So thanks for being here. And, of course, one of the things we like to do here at KFOK is keep everybody informed as to what's going on, not just here on the Divide, but elsewhere. So, get your old-fashioned paper calendar out with a pen or a pencil. Get a dry erase board and some dry erase markers. Get a chisel and a rune stick. Keep track of all this stuff because here we go. Lots of 4th of July stuff going here. First up, the 55th annual Garden Valley 4th of July parade and celebration will start at 9 a.m. And this will be at Garden Valley Park at the corner of Marshall Road and Garden Valley Road. Parade starts at 10. Starts at the Garden Valley 4th.

And there's a grand prize offered by the Garden Valley Community Association. Live music will be performed on the Garden Valley Park stage. For booth space and parade applications, you can

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runs from 11:30 a.m. until 7:30 p.m. in Garden Valley Park. There's food, merchandise, a raffle, a bar. 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And music features

And let's talk about what we've been listening to for the past half hour or so. Started things off with Dave Alvin off of his album King of California. That was 4th of July. And we heard X earlier do the same song, different version. And Dave Alvin was actually in X for a short time. X got a little crowded for a bit there. But Dave Alvin, better known for his solo work, and of course the creative force behind the Blasters in the early years. Heard from Amy Mann off of her album Whatever, and that was also 4th of July. And then we shifted gears a little bit, going to some old school Los Angeles rock, just straight ahead rock music. Heard from The Doors, Indian Summer, that's off of 1970's Morrison Hotel. We heard from Richie Valens off of his album Stay Beside Me, Bluebirds Over the Mountain. And I've been doing my homework on Richie Valens recently. I'm kind of on a Richie Valens rabbit hole here. The X Marks Spot Programming Committee has been asking to delve into more of Richie's work, which is what we have been doing. But just a life cut way too short. Hard to believe he would have, should have been a senior in high school when he was killed in the plane crash with Buddy Holly and the Big Bopper, the day the music died. But left school to pursue his music career, which I can't argue with that, but amazing that he really only had about a six-month music career and produced so much in just that short time. So anyway, that's again off of his album Stay Beside Me, Bluebirds Over the Mountain. The Byrds brought us off of their album Mr. Tambourine Man, Feel a Whole Lot Better. Of course, Roger McGuinn and the 12-string Rickenbacker. And then we finished things off with a band out of Los Angeles, Spirit. It's Topanga Windows. That's off of their first album, self-titled Spirit. And great band, featured Jay Ferguson on vocals. Jay Ferguson, of course, went on later in the late 70s, had a good solo career. I think his big hit was Thunder Island. Randy California on guitar, played with Jimi Hendrix early on when he was just a teenager as well, when Randy California was a teenager, played guitar. And John Locke on keyboard.

Los Angeles rock. We might sneak up to San Francisco for a few as well. So anyway, hope you're enjoying this great music. You're not going to hear too many other places. And whether you are right here in town, tuned in at 95.1 FM, or somewhere out there on the World Wide Web at KFOK.org, we always appreciate you being here.

And you're tuned to KFOK, LPFM Georgetown. My name is Greg, and this has been another edition of X Marks the Spot. Thank you so much for being here on this July 2nd, 2026. Happy 4th of July to you, wherever you will be on Saturday. And let's take just a moment to give thanks to a couple of our underwriters, without whom this mighty 8-watt flamethrower would not be able to broadcast its signals. 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Evan Orick can be reached at 916-865-8247 for more information. And a big thank you goes out to Bear Williams for writing, playing, and producing the X Marks the Spot theme song. Chip Kinman from The Dills, Rank and File, and Ford Maddox Ford, among others, for his interview last week with the KFOK X Marks the Spot crew. And the quarantine crew, JJ, Dan, Scott, and John, thank you. Various Thompsons throughout El Dorado County. Kim right here in Georgetown. And the X fans in Southern California and the multitudes here in the Sacramento Valley, thank you for listening. And a big thanks to the ladies downstairs in the cafeteria, Gladys, Agatha, and Mabel. Again, thank you for the 4th of July fair tonight, feeding the entire X Marks the Spot crew and the KFOK building maintenance staff. So thanks, ladies. And real quick, let's run down what we heard. We heard From the Doors again off of L.A. Woman, their final studio album with Jim Morrison, 1971. That was Hyacinth House. We heard from Buffalo Springfield with Stephen Stills on lead vocals on that one off of their album Last Time Around. They only lasted about 18 months, but a super group for sure. That was Pretty Girl. Taurus, that was another song from Spirit off of their self-titled first album. And they, in fact, sued Led Zeppelin and claimed that Led Zeppelin stole that opening riff for Stairway to Heaven, which, if you listen, not too far off. And Led Zeppelin opened in the late 60s a few shows for Spirit in the Los Angeles area. And we heard from Quicksilver Messenger Service out of San Francisco from 1967 off of their self-titled album. And that was Light Your Windows, Gary Duncan on vocals. And Moby Grape off of their self-titled album, also from 1967. And that was 805. And Eliza Gilkison is going to take us out of here, as she always does, because this party is over. Thanks again for being here, and God willing, we will be back again next Thursday evening from 8 to 10 with another edition of X Marks the Spot. Can't say it enough. Thank you so much for being here. KFOK, LPFM, Georgetown.

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1: 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Shout out to our other underwriters that make this

Boy, howdy. Happy 4th of July holiday weekend. Number 250 for the USA. This is Pin. I'm celebrating our nation's birthday today on KFOK.org, 95.1 LPFM, community radio nonprofit, all volunteers, streaming from busy, busy recreational Georgetown, California. A lot of recreationists around. Procreationists, too, I think, out there in the woods. So be careful where you step, especially at the swimming holes. You gotta watch out. Don't step on any frogs.

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More info, they can be reached at 530-621-1698. And remember, no fireworks. It's a felony in El Dorado County. All you newbies, do not set them off. They'll be in your door arresting you. SWAT will knock your door in.

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I want to thank Michael Murphy, underwrites on KLK Community Radio. So his wife, Rebecca, has someplace to go. 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Reba rocks it out here, KFK, for decades. Awesome. I want to thank the American

big shout out to Tony and Marty Ribiello. Tony and Mark, they're my old friends. Happy 4th of July weekend.

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Happy 4th of July celebration weekend. 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Countries don't usually last this long. 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Drop off the studio main shows. You know many of our programs rebroadcast. Dates read may not be accurate. It's July 3rd, 4th July weekend. Remember, KFOK is the voice of the divide. We're having our big birthday party. August 2nd. Right over there in Garden Valley Park from 11:30 a.m. to 7:30 p.m. Food, merchandise, raffle, bar. 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Featuring

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Also want to thank the American River Conservancy. Since 1989, ARC has been the local land trust on the Divide. Donations and volunteers keep rivers and lands preserved for life. The ARC's event calendar can be found at arconservancy.org/events. Got our 4th of July celebration in Georgetown tomorrow, 8 a.m. to 1 p.m. out here on Main Street. Come stop by the KFOK booth in our lot. Bring some cash. Some little bit of loose change, man. 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Got Dancing Across the Divide coming up. Michael, 6 to 8 p.m. every free day here. Not sure if Michael's coming in. I got his underwriter cards out.

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We are the voice of the divide, your 2-watt flamethrower, streaming the canyons, rocking its fjords, playing some late 50s, early 60s, rock, soul, doo-wop. 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And thank Michael Murphy, underwrites on Cable K Community Radio. So his wife Rebecca has someplace to go every other Tuesday and Saturday. 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Thank you, Michael Murphy, for supporting community radio all these years. KFOK receives underwriting support from the Georgetown Divide Public Utility District, serving the water needs of the Georgetown Divide. 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

Advertising the windfall is a strategy to reach consumers in El Dorado County and beyond. 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Let's get back on track. Yeah, we're moving up. I think we're getting into like the mid-60s now. Post-Kennedy years.

All right, we're back. KFOK.org, 95.1 LPFM. This is Penn. I host The Roaring Road every Friday from noon to 2 p.m. Pacific time, celebrating Independence Day weekend here on the Divide. Very crowded, a lot of recreationists around. Got Reba in the house taking care of business. Happy 4th of July, my fellow citizens. 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This show is rebroadcast every Tuesday morning from 8 a.m. to 10 a.m. o'clock Pacific. We got Day on the Divide. It's coming up another month or so, August 2nd, 2026. Right over there in Garden Valley Park, 11:30 a.m. to 7:30 p.m. Food, merchandise, raffle, bar. 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I want to thank

4th of July parade tomorrow in Georgetown, 8 a.m. to 1 p.m. Stop by the KFOK booth and bring some spare change, man. Got Dancing Across the Divide coming up at 6 p.m. to 8 p.m. with Michael. Not sure if it's a rebroadcast or not, but it's good. All right, we got one more segmento up. Where are we going? Where are we going with all this? Oh, yes. Disc 7. All right. We're popping into the mid-60s.

All right, we're back. We're shutting down the Roaring Rose. 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Got Dance Across the Divide coming in at 6 p.m. to 8 p.m. with Michael. I'm not sure if he's coming in, so I want to read his underwriters. 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

I'd like to thank the underwriters of the Roaring Road, the Michael Murphy, Georgetown Divide Public Utility District, American River Conservancy, and the official underwriter of the Roaring Road, the Windfall, for your advertising needs. Thank you so much, Thornton Community Radio. Remember, KFOK is licensed to the American River Folk Society, for which we are very grateful.

Okay, happy 4th of July. Remember, no fireworks, no exceptions. I'm telling you, you'll get locked up. They were tight on it 40 years ago. Now they got everything. Drones, satellites, robot warfare to quell fireworks in El Dorado County. No fireworks. I can't say it enough. But there's nice fireworks down at the county fairgrounds this weekend. So, you know, be dutiful and safe. This is Penn. I'm out. Catch you next week on the Roaring Road. Oh, by the way, we have a special live musical guest. Our local legend, Dewayne Eknis, is coming on the program next Friday. I'm sorry. Yeah, next Friday, July 10th. He'll be playing from 12:30 to 1:30. He's going to do about an hour. And we're going to chat with Dewayne. He's been on the show several times. He's an awesome guy. So, good time to tune in next week. Listen to some local talent. I'm going to start doing that again here on the Roaring Road. Just Penn, I'm out.

And good afternoon, or good morning still. You are listening to KFOK LPFM Georgetown, and we are licensed to the American River Folk Society. But as our transmission is a bit low and doesn't sound very good, I'm going to put on some music for you to listen to for the next hour or so. Johnny Iguana at Del Mar, and this is Chicago-style solo piano. I am Reba of Reba's Reggae and Blues, and I will be on at noon. But in the meantime, I would like to let you listen to some music rather than the static that you're getting at the current time. I apologize, but stay tuned for Reba's mostly Reggae and Blues coming up at noon to 2 today. In the meantime, I'm sorry about Steve Meadows' show not programming well, but in the meantime, you will be listening to some piano solo. Thank you for tuning in to Community Radio, KFOK, LPFM, Georgetown.

And you are listening to KFOK LPFM Georgetown. I am Rebecca Murphy, and I will be on from noon to 2 today with Reba's Reggae and Blues. But in the meantime, I am playing you some music. That was the music of Johnny Iguana at Delmark, Chicago-style solo piano. We have some technical difficulties here at the station, so playing some music for your entertainment until live programming at noon. I'm going to go on and play another one from Chris Allman, Santa Barbara Songs. And I hope you enjoy that right here on Community Radio, KFOK, LPFM, Georgetown.

And good morning. You are listening to KFOK LPFM Georgetown. This is Rebecca Murphy, soon to be Reba's Reggae and Blues from noon to two. In the meantime, we are experiencing some technical difficulties with our rebroadcast, so I am playing you some music. That last music was from Chris Allman, Santa Barbara Songs. I'm going to go on and play some Selwyn Birchwood, Electric Swamp, Funk and Blues. Get you ready for the Reggae and Blues I'll be presenting to you at the top of the hour. In the meantime, I hope you're having a great day, and thank you for tuning in to KFOK LPFM Georgetown. Here we go.

And good afternoon. It is afternoon after all. This is KFOK LPFM Georgetown, and we are licensed to the American River Folk Society. I am Rebecca Murphy. I am Reba's Reggae and Blues for you this afternoon until 2. And thank you for coming along with me here on Community Radio. Before I get started playing you that Reggae and Blues, I would like to thank some underwriters for their support of Community Radio right here on the Georgetown Divide. KFOK receives underwriting support from the Georgetown Divide Public Utility District, serving the water needs of the Georgetown Divide. GDPUD is committed to the community, and for more information,

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The People's Mountain Market is held every Saturday from 9 a.m. to noon at Garden Valley Park. This year, the market runs from May 2nd through October 10th with fresh vegetables, cut flowers, baked goods, local artisans, and much more. More information is available from Karen McCatten at 530-333-0635. The People's Mountain Market is a community partner with the Georgetown Divide Recreation District and KFOK Community Radio. Susie and Stan Wamini, they say they love the variety of programming at KFOK and acknowledge the broadcasters who put a lot of hard work and love into their individual programs, making KFOK a unique and special radio station. And finally, Sunset House Recording Studio and Keith Williams, a singer for all occasions and owner of Sunset House Recording Studio in Cool. Keith operates his studio at reasonable rates, and for those interested, he can be reached at 916-276-7490. Keith also is a singer-songwriter, and you may visit keithwilliamsmusic.net to check that out. Right on. And that does take care of the half or the top of the hour business right here on Reba's Reggae and Blues. Starting off with some Reggae My Blues Away from Rusty Zinn, a signature song for my show. And moving into some Scottalites, who played to thousands in an audience this time of year in 1984. They came and had a huge gathering of people. I'm going to start off with some Nacio Fontaine, not on my list of June or July fancies, but he's great, and Justice is the song I'm going to play from his CD, Rise Up. Thanks for coming along with me here on Community Radio, KFOK, LPFM, Georgetown.

And you are listening to KFOK, LPFM, Georgetown. This is Reba's Reggae and Blues, and that last song was, that was coming at you from Dennis Brown, who passed away tomorrow in 1999, July 1st. He was only 42 years old, born in February 1st, 1957. So he wouldn't even be 70 yet, he'd only be 69. Oh man. And he was a great soul for music, man. Great reggae artist. So that's a little bit about Dennis Brown. You also heard some Conscious Party from Ziggy Marley and the Melody Makers. Conscious Party reached the charts on today, 1988. It was certified gold by the Recording Industry Association of America. And that was the title track from the album. You also heard some blues from Geneva Magnus with Joe Bonamassa. Masterpiece was the song. Then Johnny Rawls, Move in My Direction. And started off the last half hour of music here on Reba's Reggae and Blues with Nacio Fontaine and Justice. And here at the bottom of the hour, KFOK provides public service announcements. If you'd like to get your announcement, your meeting or event announced on our air, please visit our website at kfok.org. You can mail it to P.O. Box 4238, Georgetown, California, 95634. 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As you know, many of our programs are rebroadcast, so the dates read may not be accurate. And this is Tuesday, June 30th. It is the fifth Tuesday of the month. Usually not a day on here, but I am here today. And thank you for coming along with me. The 55th annual Garden Valley 4th of July Parade and celebration will start at 9 a.m. in Garden Valley Park at the corner of Marshall and Garden Valley Roads. On the 4th of July, of course, Saturday, the parade starts at 10 a.m. at the Garden Valley Firehouse, and the parade route along Marshall Road is closed to traffic during the parade. There will be booths on hand offering arts, crafts, food, and a raffle with a grand prize offered by the Garden Valley Community Association. Live music will be performed on the Garden Valley Park stage, and for booth space and parade applications, you may visit gdrd.org, and this is a GDRD community partner event. Uncle Tom's Cabin also will be presenting Music on America's Birthday, July 4th, at 15630 Wentworth Springs Road. Music, fresh air, and lots of fun. You could check out their Facebook page for details, and that would be, I believe, Uncle Tom's Cabin. Marco's, located at 986 Lotus Road, presents Jazz Guitar Trio on June 6th. First Sunday Supper, June 7th. Matt Rainey on June 13th. Bar J Bar. Oh, these are all old. Oh, sorry. Aw, it says removed July 1st. Okay, so what's on the 30th? Nothing. Okay, my bad. Sorry. This one I know hasn't expired yet. And this is Day on the Divide, August 2nd, 2026. 11:30 a.m. to 7:30 p.m. at Garden Valley Park. This is KFOK's very, very popular fundraiser, and it's our biggest fundraiser of the year. Let's see, featuring this year, Island of Black and White, Big Wave Machine, the Golden Cadillacs, and Hallen Allen Band. They all sound really wonderful. There is a requested donation of $20 at the gate. Kids are free. There will be merchandise, raffle, bar, food. And don't forget, it is Sunday, August 2nd. There also will be the splash pad will be open for your cooling off pleasure. The Georgetown Alcoholics Anonymous has resumed weekly meetings Tuesdays, 7 p.m. at the Methodist Church, 2853 Church Street in Georgetown. This is an open meeting and all are welcome. 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
And be sure to stay tuned following Reba's Reggae and Blues for the Blue Rock Mine with Doug's Mug. Every Tuesday from 2 to 6 p.m., you can join Doug as he digs up, down, and sideways into that mountain of music that we know as blues and rock, sorting through the gold and finding the gems between, because you never know what you'll find. Yes, indeed. And that is a great show. I love Doug's shows. He does a couple of shows during the week. Thursday he has Little Ridge Blues, or Little Ridge something. Anyway, it's another good show. Thanks going out to all of our broadcasters for their support of community radio by being here, doing their shows, having a great time. We all enjoy our shows, and we all love being here, or else we wouldn't be doing it. So we appreciate you for coming along with us as we broadcast our music and enjoy being on the air with you. All right, I have some more blues and reggae queued up. This next one is from Brad Dubay from his Planet 9 CD. I'm going to play If You Want to Be Mine, and then we'll see where we go from there. I've got some more Ziggy, and I'm going to play some Bob Marley, and we'll see. Thanks for coming along with me here on Reba's Reggae and Blues and KFOK LPFM Georgetown.

And you are listening to KFOK LPFM Georgetown. This is Reba's Reggae and Blues, and that last song was from John Holt, born July 11th, 1947. The song, Just Because I'm a Man. And passed away October 19th, 2014. What a great voice. What a crooner, they could say, you could say. Weary Ramblers before John Holt with Kentucky Never Seems So Blue, featuring Sam Bush. And Bob Marley with Punky Reggae Party from his Exodus album. And the Exodus album was in 1977. It hit the charts. I think it made gold or something. I don't have it written down. Exodus, where are ya? Anyway, it was around this time of year. I have it written down. Oh, here it is. July 9th, Exodus enters the charts, 1977. I got the window open today for some fresh air and lots of noise. Ziggy Marley and the Melody Makers with Joy and Blues. And started off the last half hour of music with Brad Dubay, If You Wanna Be Mine. And here at the top of the hour, KFOK likes to thank their underwriters. And KFOK receives underwriting support from the Georgetown Divide Public Utility District, serving the water needs of the Georgetown Divide. GDPUD is committed to the community, and for more information about their activities, GDPUD can be reached at 530-333-4356 or online at gd-pud.org. 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Shirley also invites you to tune in to the Blooming Iris and the Bouncing Bee, Thursdays from 10 a.m. to noon and Sundays from 2 to 4 p.m. Shirley is available at 530-334-0369 for real estate information. And we get support from Dr. Mark Greenman, General Dentistry on the Divide, located at 2774 Miners Flat in the Buffalo Hills Center, Georgetown. Hours are Monday through Thursday, 8 a.m. to 5 p.m. and Friday, 7 a.m. to 3:30 p.m. They alternate their Monday and Friday schedule, and for more information, Dr. Greenman's office can be reached at 530-333-4114. And we stream live at KFOK.org, and I see you there on the internet. Thank you for coming along with me here on Reba's Reggae and Blues. And speaking of blues, I'm going to start another half hour of uninterrupted music with Russ Green from his Stone Cold CD. And the song is Need You So Bad. I hope you enjoy it right here on KFOK LPFM Georgetown.

and you are listening to KFOK LPFM Georgetown. That last song was coming at you from Pontchartrain Shakers. I really enjoy this CD, and it is called Love, Peace, and Chicken Grease, and played a couple off of that in this last set. Matisse Yahoo before that, born this day, 1979, in Pennsylvania. Unique is My Dove. Sugar Minot with Sinbad, Hard Time Pressure. And Sugar Minot died July 10th, 2010. He was born in 1956. Pontchartrain Shakers with Going to Kentucky. And also from their Peace, Love, Peace, and Chicken Grease CD, Julian Marley, Made for You. Al Campbell, Trouble in the Dance. And started off the last half hour with some blues from Russ Green, Need You So Bad. And once again, here at the half hour, KFOK provides public service announcements. To get your meeting or event announced on our air, please visit our website at kfok.org or mail it to P.O. Box 4238, Georgetown, California, 95634, or email it to announcements at kfok.org or drop it off at our studio at 6290 Main Street. As you know, many of our programs are rebroadcast, so the dates read may not be accurate. Today is a live show, Tuesday, June 30th, 2026. And Marco's in Coloma presents Bear Fox, July 31st. You can get there at 986 Lotus Road in Lotus, and you can check out their Facebook page for more details. And just a public service announcement for burn permits being suspended, and they are now suspended as of June 15th. Heart to Heart Vineyards in Pilot Hill is hosting the Vineyard Market, a boutique vineyard market featuring local artisan vendors. The markets will be held every second Saturday through October, excluding July. Admission to the market is free, and food, wines, wine tasting, and hard cider and non-alcoholic beverages will be available for purchase. For vendors who would like to provide goods at the market, you may email Heart to Heart, that's H-A-R-T, the number 2, H-A-R-T, vines, at att.net. And the People's Mountain Market will be featuring, there will be no market this Saturday as the 4th of July is being celebrated. Our 250th birthday is being celebrated. The United States, 250 years old. But on July 11th, they will be featuring O'Connell Street once again. And I highly recommend seeing them if you haven't seen them yet. They are very good. And don't forget Day on the Divide coming up August 2nd, KFOK's big fundraiser for the year. August 2nd, 11:30 a.m. to 7:30 p.m. in Garden Valley Park. Kids are free. Adults are asked for a $20 donation each. And it will be featuring Island of Black and White, Big Wave Machine, the Golden Cadillacs, and Hallen Allen Band. 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We appreciate you coming. And early literacy story time takes place at the Georgetown Library, 6680 Orleans Street, on Wednesdays at 10:30 a.m. This is held in conjunction with First Five Eldorado, and you may phone the library at 530-333-4724 for more information. And be sure to tune in on Wednesdays starting from 10 a.m. until noon, Stepping Out with Keith Williams, as he plays his hits from the 50s, 60s, 70s, 80s, 90s. You can come and join him every Wednesday with his eclectic program of pop from all-time greats, Sinatra, Dean Martin, Elvis, the Beatles, and many more. This show is a must and features live interviews with music celebrities from across the globe with a rebroadcast on Fridays from 3 to 5 p.m. And then later in the evening from 8 to 10 p.m., Night School with Stephen Royal. You can tune in for music with a theme to make you think and feel, stories, poetry, and mind candy at the halftime break at 9. And following Reba's Reggae and Blues, don't touch that dial because Blue Rock Mine will be in with Doug's Mug. Look forward to that. Well, I'm going to start out with another reggae tune. This one's from Inner Circle. And it is from the Crucial Reggae CD, but it's their single Bad Boys, and it was certified gold by the Recording Industry Association of America
in 1993, on this day in 1993, June 30th. So I have to play that. It's just, it's a great song too. And then I got some Bunny Wailer queued up. And I've got Bunny Wailer on here, I think. I'm not sure if it's because he passed away. Anyway, I'm going to play some Bunny Wailer after that. Thanks once again for coming along with me here on Reba's Reggae and Blues and KFOK, LPFM, Georgetown, your community radio station on the Divide, 95.1 FM and streaming live at KFOK.org.

And you are listening to KFOK LPFM Georgetown. Georgetown? Georgetown. Hey, hey, Doug's mug is on his way in. That last song was Red Red Wine from UB40. Massive. Yeah, Massive Circle. Massive from Inner Circle. Before that, Mark Cameron with Sugar. Bunny Wailer with Reincarnated Souls. And started out the last half hour with the Gold album. Bad Boys, the Gold song. All right. Hey, before I leave, I would like to thank my underwriters for their underwriting support of your...

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Also, shout out and thanks to Susie and Stan Omni. They say they love the variety of programming at KFOK. 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Hope you guys are tuned in. Susie and Stan. Want some of you guys working down at Solid Ground. Got a pretty good show lineup today, as I always think, anyway. But anyhow, let's get into it here. Hey, is anybody out there listening? Hope so.

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Well, what's up, dudes? Here doing Papa Dookie and the Mud People. Deja Voodoo, that was Kenny Wayne Shepherd Band. For that, Born on the Bayou Creek's Clearwater Revival. Slow's Driven Train did Watermelon. In the Summertime, Old Mungo Jerry there. The Kinks did Sunny Afternoon. Right, is anybody out there? Pink Floyd, Off the Wall. The end of half hour, KFOK provides public service announcements. To get your meeting or event announced on air, please visit our website at kfok.org or get mail it to P.O. 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Today is the 7th day of July. Time is 2:33 p.m. They've got Heart to Heart Vineyards in Pilot Hill is hosting the Vineyard Market, a boutique vineyard market featuring local artisans, vendors, the maker. The market will be held every second Saturday through October, excluding July. 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A little Green River here. I'm a little bit more CCR.

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And I found the strength inside me, and I fought with all my might. 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

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Tuning in to Blue Rock Mine right here. Live practically always every Tuesday from 2 to 6 p.m. Big 4-hour show. I'm your host, Doug Smug. I'm here most always Tuesday. Yeah, when the war is over. This is J.J. Clapton. Just had the Stones before that, doing I Can't Quit You, Baby. Turpentine and Footsteps, that was J.J. Gray, Mofro. Walter Trout did The Bottom of the River. Oh, did Billy Joe, old Bobby Gentry. That's an oldie there. Stone River, J.J. Cale. Started out that set there, a little Green River. Creedence Clearwater Revival. I'd like to thank our underwriter. First, last hour of music, first hour of Blue Rock Mine. 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As well, for the first hour, I'd like to thank Susie and Stan Romney. They say they love the variety of programming at KFOK and acknowledge the broadcasters who put a lot of hard work and love into their individual programs, making KFOK a unique and special radio station. Thank you, Susie and Stan. For the next upcoming hour, Blue Rock Mine, I'd like to thank Sunset House Recording Studio and Keith Williams, a singer for all occasions and the owner of Sunset House Recording Studio in Cool. And Keith operates his studio at reasonable rates for those interested. He can be reached at 916-276-7490. Keith is also a singer-songwriter. 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All right. Some old Fleetwood Mac here. Born Enchanter.

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1: Little Greyhounds here. Rocky Love. Neil Slofgren before that. I Don't Want to Know. John Lennon did I'm Losing You. For that, we had Babier on Your Own. That was the Steep Water Band. John Mayall did Don't Waste My Time. Story of You and I was Zoo People. The Born in Janner opened up that set there. A little old Fleetwood Mac off of Heroes Are Hard to Find album. The end of the half hour, KFOK provides public service announcements. 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Or you can mail it to P.O. Box 4238, Georgetown, California. Or come on down here and drop off at our studio on Main Street. Beautiful downtown Georgetown. Warm one today, and the heat is on the rise. Currently outside, 84 degrees. As you may know, many of our programs are rebroadcast, so the dates read may not be accurate. Today is the seventh day of the seventh month, July, that is. So, the dates read may not be accurate. Time is 3:33 p.m. Hey, geoengineeringwatch.org is an organization that investigates global climate modification programs around the world. To view historical documents and film footage, you may visit their website at geoengineeringwatch.org. 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Here we go.

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1: 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This is new monsoon. Trust in me. Just before that, we had the Doobie Brothers. I think it was like their first hit called Nobody. Too Many Hands was the Eagles. Grateful Dead. Did You Win Again? Don't Cry No Tears. Neil Young and Crazy Horse. Little Feat did. Hate to Lose Your Lovin'. Don't Do It. That's the band. And I'd like to thank our underwriter for the last hour of music here. We're halfway through the program. 2 minutes after 4 o'clock here. Sunset House Recording Studio and Keith Williams, a singer for all occasions and the owner of Sunset House Recording Studio in Cool. Keith operates his studio at reasonable rates. For those interested, he can be reached at 916-276-7490. Keith is also a singer-songwriter, and you can visit keithwilliamsmusic.net to check him out. Thanks, Keith. I hope you're tuned in. Anyway, and also for the next upcoming hour here at the Blue Rock Mine, I'd like to thank American Heritage Land and Home and Shirley George, proud to support community radio at KFOK. 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Shirley also invites you to tune into her show, The Bloomin' Iris and the Bouncin' Bee, Thursdays from 10 a.m. to noon, and Sundays from 2 to 4 p.m. She is available at 530-334-0369 for all your real estate information. 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

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Your host, Doug Smug, here every Tuesday, almost every Tuesday, from 2 to 6 p.m. And right now we're listening to a little Pete Townsend, Ronnie Lane, Keep Me Turning. Just before that, we had Robbie Robertson and Bruce Hornsby doing Go Back to Your Woods. Joe Walsh did County Fair. Slip Kids, The Who. Jerry Garcia did Valerie. Started out the set there, a little Lovin' Cup for Rolling Stones from Exile on Main Street. And here we are at the half hour. KFOK provides public service announcements. 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And as you may know, many of our programs are rebroadcast, so the dates read may not be accurate. Today is 7-7-26. That's the July 7th there, 2026. 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And we call it the Day on the Divide, and that's happening August 2nd from 11:30 a.m. to 7:30 p.m. at the Garden Valley Park. 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And we got live music benefiting the American River Conservancy. 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Good show. Check that out. It'd be rocking. And there's another show August 15th. For Red Dirt Ruckus will be playing on the 15th of August. But Little Hurricane, don't miss that one there. That's this weekend. It's coming up weekend, right? And what else we got going here? We have, the Coloma Community Farmers Market. 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It's running June through September every second and fourth Tuesday at 5 p.m. until 5 p.m. till park closure. And the park entry is free. It's at the Marshall Gold Discovery State Historic Park. And the market dates are July 14th and the 28th, August 11th, 25th, and September 8th and 22nd. Check it out. That's a good one down there. And Stars and Stripes Summer Nights at the VFW Park. And we got one coming up here. Bring your chairs and a blanket. We got live music, cornhole tournaments, free movie at sunset. Bring a blanket and a chair. We got a community fire, a pit kids zone in the park, and a bar opens at 5 p.m. And it's happening July 17th. 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Join Jake for a show with off the
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I'll get to that in a second. It's my Jake, a live show every Saturday for a show from 2 to 4 p.m. To experience these tunes. 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I might have to go pulling. Technical difficulty here. All right. Well, check out Jake's show, and I'm going to get the music going again here. I don't know what happened. Something funky here. All right.

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Sorry about the interruption there, a little technical difficulty. This is where we sort of ended that on Roger Daltrey giving it all away, and that's CD quit, whatever. So, anyway, I got it sorted out. Okay, back on Going to California. That was Pressing Strings. Led Zeppelin after that, doing Down by the Seaside. Then we just had Tea Leaf Green doing Ocean View. An Ocean Girl was Listill's young band. And here right now we have a little Sting doing Love is a Seventh Wave. And I'd like to thank our underwriter for the last hour of music there, American Heritage, Land and Home, and Shirley George. 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All right. I hope you guys are tuned in there at the office. 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Seventh Wave.